0: Which Matter.
1: A knock at your door. The delivery guy carefully placing a parcel on your step. He's done it again.
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0: 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We went to a theme park and the rides were awesome. We got money off the entry tickets, so Dad even bought us all an ice cream with a flake. Probably not the best idea before going on a roller coaster. Sammy went green after. See you when we get home. Love, Leo.
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2: 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The biggest stars, Bruno Mars, Alex Warren, Miles Smith, and the Rolling Stones. Huge hits from Olivia Rodrigo, Ariana Grande, and Sienna Spyro. Now 124. Now that's what I call music.
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0: top stories this hour. The Justice Secretary has apologised to the widow of a police officer killed in the line of duty after it was revealed his killers could still get early release. The Prime Minister says the scheme will still go ahead in October to prevent the system from collapsing, but rapists and serious child sex offenders won't be eligible. Andy Burnham's promising 14,000 new prison places by 2031. Mark Day is from the Prison Reform Trust.
1: We're talking about very hard choices, and we're talking about a long legacy of failed policy making, which has led us to a point where we face an ongoing prison capacity crisis.
0: Farmers are warning the extreme summers being completely brutal, as analysis suggests this year could be the worst harvest on record. The Energy and Climate Intelligence Unit says the weather could have put the country's cereals and oilseed harvest back by 2.5 million tonnes compared to earlier forecasts. Senior FIFA staff will attend a crisis meeting with under pressure President Gianni Infantino today. It'll be held in the Moroccan city of Rabat. Member organisations have been withdrawing their support of Infantino following his failed plan to sell stakes in the World Cup. Our sports correspondent Rob Harris says the FIFA boss still believes he has backing.
2: He's been sharing on Instagram some messages of support from some of the FAs, including Morocco, that have backed him. I've said actually him withdrawing the venture is a sign of leadership, but a lot of the rest of the world doesn't see that, particularly when there's internal dissent as well.
0: A 26-year-old man's due in court in Greece later after the body of a Scottish woman was found in a suitcase. Elizabeth Jane Ross was only identified by her fingerprints after she was discovered in Athens about 2.5 weeks ago. The King's niece, Princess Eugenie, has welcomed her third child with Jack Brooksbank. Buckingham Palace says the little girl arrived on Monday at a hospital in Lisbon in Portugal. And Jack Draper suffered defeat on his return from injury, going down in three sets against Frenchman Terence Atman in the first round of the Canadian Open tennis. From Sky News, I'm Daisy Steele.

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0: the top stories this hour. The Justice Secretary says families affected by the early release scheme are carrying the can for the failure of previous governments to build enough prison places. Some 5,000 prisoners are expected to be freed early to avoid a collapse of the system. Yesterday, the government said rapists and serious child sex offenders would not be eligible. The Prime Minister says supervision will be toughened and nearly all those released will be tagged. Martin Jones is the Chief Inspector of Probation.
1: Over the last 5 years or so, there's been a doubling of the number of people being tagged. And again, that's set to increase further. We just need to ensure that all of the systems are in place to robustly monitor the compliance with that.
0: Farmers are warning this summer has been completely brutal, as new analysis suggests Britain is heading for the worst cereal and oilseed harvest on record. The Energy and Climate Intelligence Unit says the hot, dry weather could cut production by around 2.5 million tonnes. Farmers are facing losses of up to £390 million. Martin Lines is Chief Executive of the Nature Friendly Farming Network.
2: Many of us are already trying to adapt our businesses and our practices, but it's really challenging and those changes take time. We've been known, the science has said this is coming, our weather and climate is changing, but it is having a real impact very quickly on many farmers across the UK.
0: New guidance on the use of toilets, changing rooms and other single-sex spaces comes into force today. It says facilities designated for men or women should be used according to biological sex. Senior FIFA staff will gather in the Moroccan city of Rabat today for a crisis meeting with under-pressure President Gianni Infantino. His future in the role is in doubt, with member associations withdrawing their support for his re-election. Jack Draper suffered defeat on his return from injury, going down in three sets against Frenchman Terence Atman in the first round of the Canadian Open Tennis. From Sky News, I'm Daisy Steele.

0: sounds which matter.
1: A sheep bleating in distress. The piercing whine of a megaphone turning on. A sheep bleating into a megaphone.
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0: 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The nearby mating call of an unknown beast waking you both in fright.
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0: top stories this hour. Ministers insist anyone released early from prison in England and Wales will still see their liberty curtailed by restrictions like electronic tagging and exclusion zones. Rapists and child sex offenders can no longer be let out halfway through their sentence, but killers convicted of manslaughter remain eligible. Victims Minister Alex Davies-Jones admits she's angry but can't ignore overcrowding in jails.
1: Look, I wish we didn't have to be in this position, but what would be worse is if we didn't have a criminal justice system that wasn't able to arrest anyone, put anyone through the court system, or have a place in prison for someone who needs it.
0: Farmers are warning this summer has been completely brutal, as new analysis suggests Britain is heading for its worst cereal and oilseed harvest on record. They're facing losses of up to £390 million. A 26-year-old man's due in court in Greece later after the body of a Scottish woman was found in a suitcase. Elizabeth Jane Ross was only identified by her fingerprints after she was discovered in Athens about 2.5 weeks ago. New guidance on toilets, changing rooms and other single-sex spaces comes into force today, a year and a half after the Supreme Court's ruling on the legal definition of sex. It says toilets and changing facilities designated for men or women should be used according to biological sex. Former FA Executive Director David Davis is surprised so many countries are yet to speak out over Gianni Infantino's future as FIFA president. He'll meet with senior staff in the Moroccan city of Rabat today. Davis says he wouldn't be surprised if he resigned, even though support could still come.
2: The South Americans, the Africans, and from some of the key Asian elements of the so-called FIFA family. Having said that, I don't think he will want to be humiliated. Frankly, he's been humiliated enough.
0: And Jack Draper suffered defeat on his return from injury, going down in three sets against Frenchman Terence Atman in the first round of the Canadian Open tennis. From Sky News, I'm Daisy Steele.

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Rippin, James, Zane. We've got them all. The Dave Berry Breakfast Show is broadcasting like it is 1996 with retro jingles and retro chat. 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
16: Cigarette butts are rubbish. 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

0: The top stories this hour. The Justice Secretary says families affected by the early release scheme are carrying the can for the failure of previous governments to build enough prison places. Some 5,000 prisoners are expected to be freed early to avoid a collapse of the system. Yesterday, the government said rapists and serious child sex offenders would not be eligible. The Prime Minister says supervision will be toughened and nearly all those released will be tagged. Martin Jones is the Chief Inspector of Probation.
1: Over the last 5 years or so, there's been a doubling of the number of people being tagged. And again, that's set to increase further. We just need to ensure that all of the systems are in place to robustly monitor the compliance with that.
0: Farmers are warning this summer has been completely brutal, as new analysis suggests Britain is heading for its

0: completely brutal as new analysis suggests Britain is heading for its worst cereal and oilseed harvest on record. The Energy and Climate Intelligence Unit says the hot, dry weather could cut production, with farmers facing losses of up to £390 million. Martin Lines is chief executive of the Nature Friendly Farming Network.
1: Many of us are already trying to adapt our businesses and our practices, but it's really challenging and those changes take time. We've been known, the science has said this is coming, our weather and climate is changing, but it is having a real impact very quickly on many farmers across the UK.
0: New guidance on the use of toilets, changing rooms and other single-sex spaces comes into force today. It says facilities designated for men or women should be used according to biological sex. Senior FIFA staff will gather in the Moroccan city of Rabat today for a crisis meeting with under-pressure President Gianni Infantino. His future in the role is in doubt, with member associations withdrawing their support for his re-election. Jack Draper suffered defeat on his return from injury, going down in three sets against Frenchman Terence Atman in the first round of the Canadian Open tennis. And the King's niece, Princess Eugenie, has welcomed her third child with Jack Brooksbank, a girl. From Sky News, I'm Daisy Steele.

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1: With Wickes TradePro. Wickes know that tool theft can have a devastating impact, and that's why they're standing side by side with the trade to help tackle tool theft by raising awareness and marking over 260,000 tools for free in 2026.
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0: top stories this hour. From today, new guidance means toilets, changing rooms and other single-sex spaces should be used according to biological sex. The government says it gives places like cafes and leisure centres clear, impartial and up-to-date advice on how to comply with existing law. It follows the Supreme Court's ruling last year, but trans human rights lawyer Jess O'Thomas says it risks increasing exclusion for trans people.
1: I think we've ended up in a situation where, you know, if you are at the historic pub and you're a trans woman, what toilet do you use? Because for

0: production may be massively cut, farmers are facing losses of up to £390 million. The Justice Secretary has apologised to the widow of a police officer killed in the line of duty after it was revealed his killers could still get early release. The Prime Minister says the scheme will still go ahead in October to prevent the system from collapsing, but serious sexual offenders and groomers won't be part of the scheme. Mark Days from the Prison Reform Trust.
1: And we're talking about very hard choices, and we're talking about a long legacy of failed policy making, which has led us to a point where we face an ongoing prison capacity crisis.
0: Andy Burnham's promising at 14,000 new prison places by 2031. Top FIFA staff are meeting in Morocco today for crisis talks with under pressure president Gianni Infantino. His future's in doubt after furious reaction to his now scrapped plans to sell off stakes in tournaments like the World Cup. Reporter Rob Harris says the FIFA boss still believes he has backing.
2: He's been sharing on Instagram some messages of support from some of the FAs, including Morocco, that have backed him. That have said actually him withdrawing the venture is a sign of leadership.
0: And parts of a SpaceX rocket's expected to crash into the moon later. NASA's previously said there's no danger to Earth from the impact.
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0: Rain in the north, very windy in Northern Ireland, and there's a thunderstorm warning for Scotland later. In the south, sunny spells and feeling cooler, highs in the mid-20s. That's the latest. I'm Andrea Fox.
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0: 10 minutes past 6 on Wednesday morning. This is the Absolute Radio Breakfast Show. Good morning. Okay, do you want to ding? Would you like to ding in the gap of the song? You got anything to ding, Andrea? Okay, ready?
1: Ooh. Ooh, it's a bit flat.
0: Not your best ding, I've got to say. Andrea Fox, good morning.
1: Good morning.
0: Producer Matt, good morning.
2: Morning.
0: Back from a lad's holiday, producer Matt. Oi, oi! One of the big drinkers. That's the rumour I've heard. Producer Mark, good morning.
3: Hey, get a beer, son.
0: What's that? Get on the beers? Oh, God.
1: No.
0: How are you doing this morning, Andrea?
1: Yep, very well. Thank you very much.
0: Can we talk about the Instagram message you sent me last night that I didn't see until this morning when I woke up at 3:30? It involves this song. Aqua were terrible, weren't they?
1: Yeah.
0: I do think this song is quite good, though, weirdly.
1: Yeah, just to wind back, we were talking about movies. Mm-hmm. You, for some reason, watched Sliding Doors from the 90s over the weekend.
0: No. This was ages ago. This was a couple of months back. Yeah, okay. I don't know why that makes it better.
1: That doesn't make any better, Ben.
0: It was on, like, Sky Cinema or something, and I said to my wife, oh, it's Sliding Doors. I remember this being quite good.
1: Mm.
0: And we watched it, and it was... like, an hour in, I said to her, this is terrible, isn't it? And she said, yeah, I don't know why is it so bad these days. I remember it being quite good. Did you go home and watch it last night?
1: Well, I said to my husband, look, Ben said it's really dated. I'm just going to start watching it as I'm like pottering around.
0: Yeah.
1: I wasn't planning on watching it properly. Just to let you know, I was watching it on my phone at 1.25 speed. As the director intended.
0: Yeah.
1: Because I was like, I'm just going to keep watching till I'm aware of what you meant. And
0: right.
1: At the end, we watched it all the way through, and my husband was like, you made me watch that whole thing on your phone. Just because Ben said it was
0: at
1: dated.
0: At 1.5 speed.
1: Yeah.
0: Okay, well, more importantly, what did you think? Dated or not?
1: Look, I still like Gwyneth Paltrow's hair, but I think I know the particular joke in there which made it quite dated.
0: Yeah, there's some jokes that are a bit... It's like when you watch Friends and you think, I'm not quite sure about that these days. But I think the problem with it is, not to get too into the weeds on this, but it's like, it's not a 90s, even though it's 1998, it doesn't look like a 90s film, do you know what I mean? So it's not as nostalgic as some other films, like if you watch like Sleepless in Seattle or something like that. It's just almost too modern to be nostalgic, and it's not quite there yet. So maybe in 10 years, we should come on this show and revisit
1: okay.
0: and watch it again and see if it's still as badly dated. Something to look forward to there
1: yeah, exactly.
0: in 10 years
1: yeah,
0: on this show. Another terrible film review.

0: you here with we could start a database of things that haven't aged well in terms of like films and TV shows.
1: Oh, I like that.
0: To not waste your time with. Although, you know, Sliding Doors is alright though, isn't it?
1: I enjoyed rewatching it. I'm still a fan of Gwyneth Paltrow's hair.
0: I know, yeah. I thought you were going to come in today and be like, look, this is what I've done.
1: I've got a hair appointment booked next week. We'll find out whether I'm brave enough.
0: Please print out a picture of Gwyneth Paltrow from 1998.
1: Like,
0: yeah, Sliding Doors. And be like, can you do this to my hair, please? 8:12:15, if you want to say hello on the show this morning, if you want to let us know a film that's not aged well as well, that's fine.
1: That
0: we're an open
1: re-watch.
0: Forum. Yeah, exactly, yeah. Something that Andrea can watch on her phone with her husband at 1.5 speed, which is curious. 8:12:15 to text, or you can WhatsApp 0301231215. Richie says, morning, any chance of a shout out to Fusion Fitness in Salford, Manchester? Is this a plug? You should be paying for this, quite frankly.
1: It's too late now. You've
0: it's gone,
1: it.
0: Hasn't it? I've been foolish in many ways.
1: You've fallen for their trap.
0: Exactly. Well, hello to Richie. Hello to everyone at Fusion Fitness. Early birds at 8:12:15. If you want to say hello this morning. In a couple of days, you could be £550,000 richer. 550 grand could be yours. 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

0: Hang on a minute. Alex on my Instagram says that Notting Hill hasn't aged well. Take Notting Hill out of your mouth. How dare you?
1: Have you watched it again recently?
0: No. I don't. I don't want to keep going home and watching decades-old rom-coms. It's not how I want to spend my free time, but here we are. Well, we'll see on that. I'll report back another day for that.
1: Yeah, do watch it on your phone at
0: 1.5 speed.
1: I don't know.
0: It's not a podcast.
1: I know.
0: I'm just impressed that you can do that. What were you watching on? Was it on Netflix?
1: Yeah, it's on Netflix.
0: You can do that at 1.5 speed. I've never reached that. Oh, producer Matt's nodding. Oh, God, what's he watched on 1.5 speed? I can only imagine. Something terrible, no doubt. Hi to Tim, who says, morning, team. It's Tim here, currently cleaning a doctor's surgery. Nearly didn't get it in this morning. My car wouldn't start at the petrol station, then randomly started after 10 minutes of trying. All we can say, based on that, Tim, is good luck for the rest of the day. And to continue a shout-out, hello to Andrea's mum as well, who's just text. not into 81215. No. Probably your exclusive phone number, I'd imagine.
1: Yeah, which we won't give out on air.
0: No need to do that. Hello to Andrea's mum, though. 8, 12, 15, if you want to sail over this morning.

0: Morning, this is the Absolute Radio Breakfast Show. It's Ben Burrell here and for Dave Berry. Dave Berry Breakfast Show. Dave is away. We are still giving away, though, some exclusive Dave Berry Breakfast Show merch. You can win that as part of Slow Mo Solo. That is coming next. First, though, it's 6:30. Let's get latest news and sports. Absolute Radio 10s.
1: New guidance coming into force today means places like toilets now have to be used according to biological sex. The government says it gives organisations a clear legal framework, but campaigners claim the move risks excluding trans people from public life. Farmers are warning this summer has been completely brutal. It says new analysis suggests Britain's heading for its worst cereal and oilseed harvest on record. Ed Miliband says reopening vital shipping channel, the Strait of Hormuz, is essential to help bring down the cost of living for British families. The Foreign Secretary is in Washington for talks. And part of a SpaceX rocket's expected to crash into the moon in around an hour's time. It'll hit at 7 times the speed of sound. That's 5,400 miles per hour. Absolute Radio Sport. Senior staff at FIFA will attend a crisis meeting with under pressure President Gianni Infantino today. It'll be held in Morocco. Member organisations have been withdrawing their support for Infantino. It's following his failed plan to sell stakes in the World Cup. Former FA exec director David Davis says he wouldn't be surprised if Infantino resigned, even though support still could come.
2: The South Americans, the Africans, and from some of the key Asian elements of the so-called FIFA family. Having said that, I don't think he will want to be humiliated. Frankly, he's been humiliated enough.
1: Police say several athletes who've been competing at the Commonwealth Games in Glasgow are unaccounted for. Competitors have started heading home, it's being reported. 4 of Uganda's boxing team are among those missing. And it was a record-breaking night in the 100 as Sunrisers Leeds posted the highest ever total in the competition on their way to beating London Spirit. The host scored 241 at Headingley, bar 4 winning by 37 runs.
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1: Rain in the north, very windy in Northern Ireland, and there's a thunderstorm warning for Scotland later. In the south, sunny spells and feeling cooler, highs in the mid-20s.
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0: 25 to 7 on Wednesday morning. This is the Absolute Radio Breakfast Show. And it's Ben Burrell here, in for Dave Berry. Andrew is now back in the main studio after going to your news studio for your impartial news.
1: I need to concentrate.
0: I love that, mate. I respect your journalistic integrity. Thank you for that. We are with you this morning, and we want to give away some merch right now. As I'm sure you know, Britpop Summer is happening, and this Friday on this show, Dave is back then, and he's taking the show back to 1996. We have 90s guests. We have 90s news. We have 90s production. We've got Rippin', love. Mm-hmm. We've got Rippin' on the news. And of course, we are looking ahead to those huge gigs that changed this country in a musical sense and more. Oasis at Nebworth. That is all happening on Friday. Join us on the main Absolute Radio station and on Absolute Radio 90s as well. And to celebrate this morning, I have a very special Absolute Radio 1996 and Britpop Summer Prize bundle to give away right now. It's all the bees, a bucket hat, a bum bag, and a badge. That is happening on the show. They're all Dave Berry Breakfast Show branded, of course. To win this exclusive set, all you have to do is play our game, the slow-mo solo. It's very, very simple. I've taken a Britpop classic, I've slowed it down. All you need do is tell me who the artist is. Oh, it's a toughie.

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1: Yeah. It sounds like a robot sort of slowly falling over.
0: I wonder what Sliding Doors is like on half speed. Maybe we should watch that tonight. 0330 123 1215. Give me a ring right now. Name this artist, please. Who is this? The artist is what we're looking for. 0330 123 1215. Lines will close at 6:42. We'll pick someone at random. 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

0: 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Right now, we're trying to give away some exclusive Dave Berry Breakfast Show merch to a listener. We played them a big Britpop song, but we slowed it down earlier. They just have to identify the artist, and hoping to do that on line number one is Wayne. Good morning, Wayne.
1: Good morning, Ben. Good morning, Andrea.
0: How's it going, mate? What are you up to today?
1: Just heading off to work at the moment.
0: What do you do for a living?
1: I work at a bank up in London.
0: Okay. All right, Wayne, what do you think about the deregulation of the banking system? No, I'm joking. Let's not talk about that.
1: if we do that, I'll be out of a job, Ben. So, no.
0: Okay, so where are you on the commute?
1: Pardon, sorry?
0: How long have you got left on the commute to go?
1: About 20 minutes into London, and then I'll walk up to the office for about 40 minutes.
0: Okay,
2: what, so a lovely walk.
0: Lovely, yeah. All right, Wayne, we're going to try and give away this bucket hat, bum bag and badge set. What are you going to put in the bum bag if you win it?
1: Well, something regulatory, I would imagine, that I couldn't tell you about.
2: Not money.
0: Andrew just mimed money to me. Like, you've got so much money, you don't know what to do with it, Wayne. Just money in the car, money in your house, money on your desk. Okay, let's try and give it away. So earlier, we played you this. That was a Britpop artist, Slowed Down. Wayne, can you tell me who the artist is?
1: I think it's the Boo Radleys, Ben.
0: It's the right answer! A lackluster clap for you there, Wayne. Congratulations, mate. The bucket hat, the bum bag and the badge is yours.
1: Fantastic. Thank you very much.
0: No problems, mate. Have a good day at work and we'll speak to you soon.
1: Thanks very much. Cheers. Thanks, everyone.
0: All right, more merch given away on the show. We'll do it again tomorrow from 6 if you found

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0: On the way next, we're doing social ammo. Andrea, what's coming up?
1: Yes, I've got some absolute delights for you, including something that I think will really resonate with parents if you are taking your children to maybe a National Trust property over the summer holidays.
0: I know that pain.
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0: From today, places like toilets and changing rooms have to be used according to biological sex. The government says the rules, which follow a Supreme Court ruling last year, give organisations a clear legal framework. Campaigners, though, claim there's a risk of trans people being excluded from public life. Nora Padilla's from TransActual.
1: We know we're going to see the impacts for years to come in trans people's ability to access healthcare, but also to just engage with their communities, to go to a women's writing workshop, also

0: but also to just engage with their communities, to go to a women's writing workshop, also just be able to use the bathroom in peace.
1: We're being warned to brace ourselves for what could potentially be the worst harvest in the UK on record. New analysis suggests cereal crops have been hit hard by weeks of hot weather. Production of things like wheat, barley, oats and oilseed are on course to drop by 2.5 million tonnes compared to earlier forecasts. Farmer Matt Cully worries about what it could mean for the country.
2: If there's less UK wheat for the UK flour millers to use, then that'll suck in more imports, so they, you know, the country is exposed then to more imports and what prices they might come in at.
1: At least 14 people have been killed following a wave of Russian missile strikes on Ukraine's capital. 27 others are injured. A number of buildings have been damaged in the overnight attack on Kyiv. Russia's defense ministry says it hit facilities used for military purposes. We've had an update on a huge knife amnesty. It's come out zombie-style knives, kitchen knives and machetes were among 14,500 weapons dropped off in bins in the last year. There are 37 of the drop-off points in London, Greater Manchester and the West Midlands. New ones launched in South and West Yorkshire too. And part of a SpaceX rocket's expected to crash into the moon this morning. It launched 19 months ago before unintentionally veering towards the moon. We're told there's no danger to Earth.
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1: Gianni Infantino's future as FIFA president will come under further scrutiny today. He's going to be meeting with senior members of staff. A number of member organisations have called for new leadership following Infantino's failed plans to sell off stakes in the World Cup. Several athletes are unaccounted for following Glasgow's Commonwealth Games. Police Scotland says it's looking into the circumstances and is in contact with the Home Office. Sunrisers Leeds posted a record total of 241 on their way to a 37-run victory against London Spirit in the 100. Ryan Rickleton top scored with 94, whilst Mitch Marsh scored at 76. And Harry Brook took just 15 balls to get a half century and says it was a special performance.
4: A hell of a lot of fun. I thought the way Mitch and Rick started the innings there was incredible. I don't think I've ever seen anybody hit the ball as hard as Marsh, so it's awesome to have him in our tide.
1: And Jack Draper suffered defeat on his return from injury, going down in three sets against Frenchman Terence Atman in the first round of the Canadian Open tennis.
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1: Rain in the north, very windy in Northern Ireland, and there's a thunderstorm warning for Scotland later. In the south, sunny spells and feeling cooler with highs in the mid-20s.
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0: 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We just listened to ABBA on Absolute Radio 70s. 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Get them all on our Rayo app right now. This is Ben Burrell here for Dave Berry, by the way. No Matt Dyson for the last few days. So Andrea's been doing the social ammo. What have you got for us today, Andrea?
1: Something that I think all parents will understand, as it's the summer holidays. Or also, if you were ever dragged to like a National Trust or some National Trust adjacent property as a kid, and you just really wanted, on a hot day, a brand named fizzy drink. This is a video from comedian Emma Plowright.
2: We don't stock Coke, but we do have Dr. Brandreth's Wonder Cola. It's a little bit more herbal than you might be used to. Is it fizzy? It's not carbonated, but I wouldn't say it was still either. There's definitely something moving in it. Well, if you like Fruit Shoot, you'll probably like Uncle Grub's Botanical Soda. It comes in a glass bottle. There's a badger wearing a monocle on the front, and it tastes like old-timey medicine. So two bottles of Lieutenant Gridlock's Imaginarium Sparkling Cherry Drink and a jacket potato with nothing on it. That's pretty good.
1: Herbal and medicinal. Have your kids ever asked for a herbal or medicinal drink?
0: No, but no. The disappointment of them being forced to drink some elderflower from my wife is so frustrating for them. They just want, like, some E-numbers, and she's given them some horrible, like, organic drink.
1: I really want to find out how they like dandy Lion and Burdock when that comes into their world. Also today, the Lancashire Hot Pots. Now, if you're at Why Not Festival over the weekend, let us know if you saw them. This was in Derbyshire.
0: Sorry, this is a group, is it?
1: This is a group, right. Lancashire Hot Pots. Okay. And they do kind of comedy songs, if you're not aware of them. I think they've featured on the show before. They did a brilliant cover at Why Not Festival of an unexpected song that we love from an advert. You will know the lyrics, so get ready to sing along.
3: Here we go. If you've got nausea, heartburn,
0: all together. One, two.
3: Diarrhea. Of course.
0: That's become wonderful. So big, that
1: so
0: song.
1: So big.
0: Hasn't it? It's like the See It, Say It Sorted thing. It's like everyone can't help themselves but do it.
1: Can't help. I feel like we made that happen, though. I feel like we started mentioning it on the show as a brilliant advert. Like,
0: sorry, you're taking credit for this, are you?
1: Not me personally.
0: In Matt Dyson's absence, the power has gone to her head.

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This is the Absolute Radio Breakfast Show. It's Ben Burrell here and for Dave Berry. And this says, Ben, good morning. You need to play more Lancashire Hot Pots on Absolute Radio. Ooh, the place where real music matters.

0: feel like we can no longer call ourselves the place where real music matters.
1: Hey.
0: After that. Hey. I've just seen they've got a song. Someone said they've got a song called Shop Mobility Scooter.
1: Ooh.
0: Is that one good? Maybe we'll find that. And we can
1: listen to that one.
0: We
1: later.
0: Can play that one later a little bit. Imagine playing that between like Prince and Dire Straits.
1: What do you mean? Imagine that's what you're hoping to do.
0: Don't forget, £550,000 is going into someone's bank account on Friday. 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
17: Langford delays this morning in Northamptonshire as the M1 remains closed northbound, with two lanes closed on the southbound carriageway following a serious accident in the early hours between junction 16 for Daventry and 18 for the A5 near Rugby. And Langford delays southbound on the M1 in the East Midlands. All traffic now being held to move an accident in Nottingham and Derby at junction 25 and East Midlands Airport at junction 24. And long delays in London through Blackwall as Aspen Way remains closed on this morning's accident in the East India Dock Road Tunnel and Preston's Road.
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0: Morning, this is the Absolute Radio Breakfast Show. It's Wednesday right now, and it's Ben Burrell here for Dave Berry. We hope you're doing all right this morning. This is, I'm trying to work out, I think we're about a week in to summer holidays for a lot of people. Some people a little bit longer. It's like 10 or 11 days of summer holidays. Is that right, producer? How long?
1: Four weeks
0: for you? Yeah, his daughter goes to an expensive school. That's all different there, isn't it? You know, he's doing very well. So we are getting into the thick of the summer holidays, us parents. I hope it's going all right for you, by the way.
2: Oh, look, the tubes are really busy for me.
0: Yeah, how are you finding it?
2: Is it affecting
0: you?
2: As a non-parent, yeah, it's really difficult.
0: If you do see Andrea out and about in the central London area, please move out of her way. We cannot stress that enough. She's not got time. But for us parents, it's a long old stretch, 6 weeks. We love our kids, but it's a long stretch to keep them entertained. It is nice because you get to spend more time with them. But I do often sit around, especially with my seven-year-old Aggie, and be like, what can we do that isn't unbelievably expensive? Mm-hmm. We have been doing something, though, and I think this is definitely a sign that it is the summer holidays. We've been playing a lot of in our house, wait for it, Mario Kart.
2: Oh.
0: Oh, yeah. A lot of this. Yes. A lot of this. Oh.
2: The tension.
0: Score. It's giving a bit of PTSD. I'm just making me feel a bit sick for the start of the race. There we go. That's the end. So we bought Aggie a Switch a while back because we're going on like a long holiday towards the end of the year. So we thought we didn't have to have something to entertain her on this long flight we're going to go on. But we got the Switch early because, frankly, I couldn't wait and I wanted to play Mario Kart.
2: To play,
0: yeah,
2: right,
0: I was so excited.
2: Fine.
0: So we've been playing a lot of Mario Kart at home. It's getting quite, I don't want to say competitive, but actually I do want to say competitive. It's getting quite competitive between particularly me and my wife.
2: Okay.
0: And also my wife and my daughter, Aggie. But we are loving it, I've got to say. Having a great time doing the Grand Prix, doing the battle mode.
2: Who's top of the leaderboard?
0: Good question. I think it might be me. Thanks for bringing it up.
2: Oh, humble brag. Sorry.
0: I'm King Boo on an undefeated reign of terror at the moment. But we thought, with this in mind, can you please tell us on 8, 12, 15, signs it is the summer holiday. What are the signs for you it's the summer holiday? Signs for me is stuff like this. Mario Kart being played a lot at the moment as we all try and basically while away the hours. So what about you? Signs it's the summer holiday. 8, 12, 15, let's compile a list on the show this morning, shall we?

0: Just had a review of the show in, by the way, from my friend Steve.
1: Oh, lovely.
0: His four-year-old, who's listening to this right now with Steve. So good morning to Henry. He's turned to his dad, Steve, and said, "What is this? It's so babyish."
1: I mean, well, us or...
0: us, I think. We did just play the Mario Kart theme tune, so I guess...
1: True.
0: We have had better reviews than that, though, this morning. 8, 12, 15, if you do want to say hello. Just before we get to your correspondence on how you know it's the summer holidays, just got this from Carl. He says, "Ben, had to make a quick pit stop at the co-op to grab some lunch for later. Didn't realise that I was singing Upset Stomach Diarrhea."
2: When you have nausea,
3: heartburn,
2: indigestion,
3: upset stomach,
2: diarrhea.
0: Once again, the place where real music matters. That's us. It's 7:39, by the way, and we want you to tell us on 8, 12, 15 signs that it is the summer holiday. I've been playing a lot of Mario Kart. What about you? 8, 12, 15 to text. Getting lots of messages like this, actually. Hi, Ben and team. You can tell it's the summer holidays as you can take 25 minutes off my journey to and from work as the roads aren't congested with thousands of 4x4s ferrying one child to school. Ooh. From David. He's got a chip on his shoulder about
1: it. Been given the gift of time by the holidays, though.
0: The gift of time, yeah. There's no better gift. Good morning, Steph from Bath here. Love the show. Thank you. Wish I'd said that for sick now. My son is home from uni for the summer. Oh, yes. I've heard this from other fellow parents that have older children. So sign it's the summer holidays is my fridge door is constantly opening. Do you remember, I remember coming back from uni and just being like, I'm living like a king for the next few weeks.
1: My washing. I'm not dealing with my washing for a few weeks.
0: Exactly. Yeah. I'm going to finally eat good sourced food rather than absolute junk from our local shop. Yeah. More please. 8, 12, 15 to text. Signs it's the summer holidays. Do let us know.
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20: It's queuing for 5 miles, Ashford South on the M1. An accident closing two lanes just north of Junction 24 for East Midlands Airport, with queues back towards Nottingham and Derby at Junction 25, with severe delays on the M1 in Northamptonshire, which remains closed northbound with two lanes shut on the southbound side on this morning's serious accident from Junction 16 for Daventry in the A45 up towards the A5 at Junction 18. And long delays in London through Blackwall as Aspen Way remains closed from this morning's accident between the East India Dock Road Tunnel and Preston's Road.
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2: Monkey.
0: Signs it's the summer holidays. Let us know. 8, 12, 15. Morning, Ben. Morning, team. Signs it's summer holidays. Has to be waking up and not sure what the day is or what I'm going to do today. Darren, the head teacher. Oh, I bet that's a relief, isn't it?
2: So jealous. I wondered where that was going. I was like, is Darren 8? No, he's the head teacher.
0: He might as well be 8 for the summer holidays. He's going to live his life like he's an 8-year-old.
2: Oh, jelly for breakfast.
0: I do. Every time I see any of my kids' teachers, I'm just like, they work so hard. Like, they're there before. We see them walk into the school past their house in the mornings. We see them coming home late at night. So the summer holidays must be just such a relief for them, such like a party 6 weeks. Well, we hope anyway. Hi to Craig, who says, this is a bit dark. A good sign it's the summer holidays, is the Tesco Express / local shops have security outside. Craig, what's going on, mate? Those thieving school kids in your area. We've got to get a handle on it. As a sub question to this, I don't quite know how to say this. The Mario Kart theme tune, it bangs. Listen to it.
2: When was it created? Would it go on 90s? Would it go on noughties?
0: Yeah.
2: Aren't we putting it on 10s?
0: Who wrote this? We need to find out.
2: But we'll put it to our researchers.
0: We could do Absolute Radio video games. That would work, wouldn't it? Actually? Playing this. Listen to that bass.
2: What's the FIFA?
0: Yeah, but they're not the same.
2: Yeah, it wouldn't be as good as this.
0: Listen to that guitar, come on! Right, we're playing it in full after 8 o'clock, I don't care.

0: 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It's just coming up to 8 o'clock. On the way, I'd imagine more sound effects from Mario Kart, probably. And also, we'll need to talk about David Seaman in 1996.
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0: From today, new guidance means toilets, changing rooms and other single-sex spaces should be used according to biological sex. The government says it gives places like cafes and leisure centres clear, impartial and up-to-date advice on how to comply with existing law. It follows a Supreme Court's ruling last year, but trans human rights lawyer Jess O'Thompson says it risks increasing exclusion for trans people.
1: I think we've ended up in a situation where, you know, if you are at the historic pub and you're a trans woman, what toilet do you use? Because for decades, you've used the women's toilets and there's never been a problem. There has never been an issue in this country.
0: It's looking like the UK is on track for its worst harvest ever. Experts say the fact it's been exceptionally dry lately could cut the country's cereals and oilseed produce by 2.5 million tonnes, based on what had been expected. Farmers are facing losses of up to £390 million. Chief Executive of the Nature Friendly Farming Network is Martin Lines.
2: Many of us are already trying to adapt our businesses and our practices, but it's really challenging and those changes take time. We've been known, the science has said this is coming, our weather and climate is changing, but it is having a real impact very quickly on many farmers across the UK.
0: A man who's understood to be from Afghanistan is due before a Greek court later, charged with killing a Scottish woman. The body of Elizabeth Jane Ross, who was 38, was discovered in a suitcase in Athens last month. At least 15 people have been killed following a wave of Russian missile strikes on Ukraine's capital. 27 others are injured, with a number of buildings damaged in Kyiv. Zombie-style knives, kitchen knives and machetes were among more than 14,500 weapons dropped off in government-backed amnesty bins since July last year. The policing minister says every time a knife is surrendered, communities around the country are made that little bit safer. And a SpaceX rocket's expected to smash into the moon very shortly after a year drifting through space. It's predicted to create a new crater when it hits.
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0: Senior FIFA staff will attend a crisis meeting with under pressure President Gianni Infantino today. It'll be held in Morocco. Member organisations have been withdrawing their support for Infantino. It's following his failed attempts to plan to sell stakes in the World Cup. Former FA exec director David Davis says he wouldn't be surprised if Infantino resigned, even though support could still come.
4: The South Americans, the Africans, and from some of the key Asian elements of the so-called FIFA family. Having said that, I don't think he will want to be humiliated. Frankly, he's been humiliated enough.
0: Police say several athletes who'd been competing at the Commonwealth Games in Glasgow are unaccounted for. Competitors have started heading home. It's being reported four of Uganda's boxing team are among those missing. And it was a record-breaking night in the 100 as Sunrisers Leeds posted the highest ever total in the competition on their way to beating London Spirit. The hosts scored 241 at Headingley before winning by 37 runs.
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0: Rain in the north, very windy in Northern Ireland, and there's a thunderstorm warning later for Scotland. In the south, sunny spells and feeling cooler with highs in the mid-20s.
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0: 8:13 on Wednesday morning. This is the Absolute Radio Breakfast Show. It's Ben Barrow and for Dave Berry. Dave is back tomorrow. And then on Friday, don't forget, we are doing Absolute Radio 1996, transporting the show back to 1996 retro jingles, retro guests, retro mutes. Actually, speaking of 1996, as we've been talking about this over the last couple of days on this show and on the other shows, something has come up in my head that I'd forgotten all about. I think we briefly mentioned this on this show a few years ago when I covered. But my mother-in-law has a crush, right? It's a very specific crush, though, on someone. She fancies David Seaman.
1: Oh, right. Okay. Yeah, I can see that.
0: Your thoughts on Dave?
1: Yeah, lovely.
0: Yeah.
1: Lovely David Seaman.
0: But she doesn't fancy just David Seaman. It's very specific David Seaman. 1996 David Seaman. Ooh.
1: That's a bit harsh on David.
0: 95.
1: She's like, she's not interested.
0: Doesn't care. Yeah. 97, he'd soured, in her opinion. Not in my opinion, though. He's still got it. He's glorious. I guess this was like peak Tash. Peak Pony. Was it Tash and Ponytail? I think they were both present in 1996.
1: I think you're right, the Pony. I'd forgotten about the Ponytail.
0: Yeah, the Ponytail. Remember
1: Is it just Tash era?
0: No Ponytail. Is it just a Tash? I thought you had a Ponytail. Did that come later, or have I imagined that?
2: It did.
0: It did. Producer Mark, can you research now when the Ponytail came for David Seaman, please? Thank you, and get back to us. So it's Tash era in 1996, and a glorious full head of hair. This was around Euro 96, obviously. So she only fancies him in that time period, in that 12 months, which I quite like.
1: How much of a fancy? Like, photo on the nightstand, in the wallet?
0: On the nightstand?
1: The background of her phone?
0: I think if we had to put it on out of 10, I think a red hot 8.
1: Okay.
0: Yeah, for David Seaman, 1996. We've got some information.
1: Just in.
2: 1999 to 2000, hair began lengthening significantly during the lead up to Euro 2000.
1: Just reading out the AI bit from the internet.
0: That's the level of research we have on this show. So by 2000, he's got a ponytail. Okay, good to know. But that's not David Seaman 1996, okay?
1: That's a specific crush.
0: Exactly, yeah. We want very specific crushes. Have you got a specific crush or a slightly weird crush? 8:12:15 to let us know. For example, producer Mark, who just brought you that information on David Seaman's ponytail, said that he once fell in love with a woman on a taxi app. It was like a stock photo.
1: He
0: said he'd open up the taxi app and see the stock photo and be like, she looks lovely. Oh. So David Seaman and a stock photo. That is the sort of things we're looking for. David Seaman, sorry, specifically 1996, of course. 8:12:15, your slightly strange, very specific crushes, please let us know.
3: Try to keep you close to me, but life got in between.

0: 19 minutes past 8 on Wednesday morning. This is the Absolute Radio Breakfast Show. Oh, as if we need a reason to hate AI anymore.
1: Oh, no.
0: We just Googled David Seaman's ponytail and it's given us... This is such a waste of time. It's given us a timeline.
1: Water, don't forget water.
0: I know. It's a waste of time and water. It's given us a timeline of David Seaman's ponytail. 1999 to 2000, hair grew out during the Euro 2000 qualifiers, leading him to tie it back. 2002, famously sported the look during the 2002 World Cup. October 2002, got a slight trim. How does it know that? And in 2005, I like the way they've worded it, shorn off completely on this morning. Shorn off. That's a horrible phrase. 81215 is our text number. We're not just talking about David Seaman's ponytail this morning. We are talking about your very specific and slightly weird crushes. 81215 to let us know. My mother-in-law likes David Seaman, but only from 1996. How about this? Anonymous texter whose number ends in 386. It just says, this could be one of the best texts you've ever received. Cat Slater, but not Jesse Wallace.
1: Just the character and the person.
0: Yes.
1: Of Cat Slater. Okay, yeah, I get that.
0: This says Tom Hardy in his Taboo TV series era from Laura in West Yorkshire.
1: I haven't watched that. Have you watched that?
0: No, I've just Googled it. He's wearing a top hat. He looks like a distinguished gentleman.
1: Lovely.
0: Have you got one, dare I ask?
1: Not normally into this particular actor. He's very big at the moment, got a movie out. But I really like Tom Holland. Just in the video where he's dancing to Rihanna's Umbrella on Lip Sync Battle.
0: Okay, specifically that.
1: Zendaya. Specifically
0: but at,
1: that.
0: But at no other time.
1: At no other time.
0: Yeah, so Tom, don't come trying to woo Andrea.
1: No, right? I would not be interested.
0: Unless you're singing Rihanna.
1: Yeah.
0: Okay, fine, got that. I'm good. I'm glad we've established the rules. 8:12:15 to get involved in this. £550,000 could be in your bank account in just a couple of days. All you have to do right now is text WIN to 81215. That is WIN to 81215. Take out a couple of seconds from your morning routine and do that, and you could be 550 grand richer come the end of the week. That is going into someone's bank account on Friday night. It could be yours. Text WIN to 81215. Don't forget, texts are 250 plus your standard network rate. 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
16: Significant disruption this morning for the M1 in Northamptonshire, which remains closed northbound with two lanes shut on the southbound side from this morning's serious accident between junction 16 for Daventry and the A45 up towards junction 18 for the A5 near Rugby. And it's crawling as well southbound on the M1 in Derbyshire. An accident still closing a lane just north of East Midlands Airport at junction 24. And really slow in West Yorkshire, heading towards Doncaster, as south on the A1 through Skelbrook. An accident partially blocking the carriageway around the A639 at Barnsdale Bar.
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1: 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Yeah, didn't think so.
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0: just got a little bit weird on 8, 12, 15. I'm just going to say these out loud, and there's no judgment here whatsoever, okay? 8, 12, 15, your very specific crushes, let us know. My very weird and specific crushes, Mr. Aaron from Miss Rachel. That's slightly confusing. So Miss Rachel is a YouTuber that is like a children's entertainer YouTuber.
1: Mr.
0: Aaron is only someone I can assume is part of that. But this person, they actually remain anonymous. Giving away their name there. They're not called Zoe or anything like that. I just saw that at the end of their text, it says, I only like Mr. Aaron when he is pretending to be a peacock while singing Walking to the Zoo.
1: I can

0: walking at zoo. See the attraction?
1: Oh, yes. Powerful vocal.
0: Matt likes it. So thank you for that anonymous texter whose number ends in 101. Mr. Aaron there, we didn't know about him before, we now know about him now. He's in our lives, unfortunately. I love this as well. This says, hi guys, I have a weird thing for Dr. Evil from Austin Powers. Don't know what it is about him, but I don't have any other feelings for any other Mike Myers characters. Says another anonymous texter whose number ends in 245. Let's speak to Andrea on the phone. Andrea, good morning. Thanks for joining us. Tell us everything about your slightly weird, slightly specific crush.
2: Well, it started about a year ago when my new partner got me into... I'm 58, by the way, so really silly to be doing this, but at this age. But yeah, he got me into Pink Floyd, and of course I sort of deep dive into everything, and, you know, because I think they're a really fantastic group, and I just got obsessed with him. And every picture I see of 1970s Dave Gilmour, I'm desperate. I just think he's a... I always say his son, Leonardo da Vinci, could paint rock stars. It would be him.
0: Okay, but only 70s David Gilmour. We cannot stress that enough.
2: Unfortunately, yes. I mean, still he's aged so well. But there's something about 1970s Dave Gilmour that... Oh my God, that's heartless. I'm sure I'm not the only woman. In the past and now.
0: I love that it's such specific, it's time specific. And also I love the fact that you said, was it a new partner you got with that got you into Pink Floyd? So you've just started this relationship with your new partner and already you're straying to David Gilmour in the 70s.
2: We've been seeing each other nearly 2 years, and he got me into Pink Floyd, and unfortunately, to his disappointment, I got obsessed with him, and I was always rabbiting on about him, and he was like, I could tell by his face, he was like, no, you can shut up about it now.
0: I love the fact you've shifted the blame to your partner as well. Yeah.
2: But
0: Andrea,
2: listening to what you were talking about before, about the lady wanting David Seaman and a picture of David Seaman on a nightstand, believe me, if I could get away with it, I would.
0: Yes. Andrea, thank you so much for that, and thank you for confessing your love for David Gilmour. If he ever comes in for an interview, we'll pass on your regards, but only to his 70s self.
2: Yes, only to his 70s self.
0: Andrea, have a great day. Thank you so much for that.
2: Thank you. Goodbye.

0: 20 to 9 on Wednesday morning. This is the Absolute Radio Breakfast Show. It's Unhinged on 8, 12, 15 now, and we're all for it. Your very specific crushes. Hi to Kerry. No shame in this whatsoever. Let's celebrate Kerry this morning. She says Hugh Laurie as Dr. House. Not in any other episode, apart from when he's running, which is a very specific episode, apparently. He has a hallucination where he's running in one episode, and Kerry likes it. Kerry likes what she's seen.
1: Okay.
0: More, please. 8, 12, 15 to text on this, your overly specific crushes. We'll get to more of your correspondence on your overly specific crushes next. If that doesn't keep you listening, I don't know what will.
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14: Long queues in West Yorkshire between Darrington and Doncaster, Ashford South on the A1. An accident at Skelbrook, still partially blocking the carriageway at Barnsdale Bar. A significant disruption this morning for the M1 in Northamptonshire, which remains closed northbound with two lanes shut on the southbound side following this morning's serious accident between the A45 at junction 16 for Daventry up towards the A5 at junction 18. And stationary now anti-clockwise on the M25, all traffic being held to move an accident between the M11 at junction 27 and 26 for Waltham Abbey.

harvest left no food for you to eat. 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But I have seen the same, I know the shame in your defeat.

0: Morning, this is Absolute Radio. It's Ben Burrell here. Exciting news on Friday on this show. You okay, Andrea?
1: Yeah, sorry. My mic's not in the right place.
0: Sorry, so move your mic now. Don't worry, move your mic now. I put the microphones up very, very quickly and Andrea had to wheel on her chair over to the microphone. Sorry about that, that's my fault. Don't worry about it. It's the, you know, Dave's away, so it's like a supply teacher. Do what you want, mate.
1: Fine.
0: Mess around.
1: We're going to watch movies later instead.
0: Yeah, exactly. Wheel the big TV in. We'll just have a laugh. Don't worry about it. We're off the curriculum. We're off the beaten track. On Friday, Dave is back. Well, Dave's back tomorrow, actually, but on Friday, very important show, we are doing Absolute Radio 96. Essentially, we are transporting this show back to 1996. We're doing retro news with Angela Rippon.
1: I know.
0: Is it weird that I'm so excited about this? I don't know why I'm so excited about it. It's going to be cool, isn't it?
1: It's going to be
0: getting
1: so cool.
0: Rippon in to do the news. Alex Zane will be here to talk all things cinema in 96. And of course, Alex James from Blur will be rolling in from the Groucho Club straight on to the show. I hope he gets properly into character for this Friday.
1: I can't wait.
0: Imagine telling Alex Zane, Alex James, just pretend you're in the 90s for like an interview. What a license for him. He'd be like, great, back to my heyday. Yeah. I can do what I want. This is happening on Friday. So join us on the main Absolute Radio station and on Absolute Radio 90s. Absolute Radio 96 starts from 6 in the morning.

0: On the way next, we are launching the No Repeat Guarantee. I like when we say that, launching it like it's a ship. And in many ways it is. It's as glorious as a ship. The No Repeat Guarantee is starting next. Also, more social ammo action with Andrea. What's coming up, mate?
1: We're going to be looking at a comedian who's done a brilliant video looking at hotel rooms as if they were historic artifacts.
0: Okay, on the way next.

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0: From today, places like toilets and changing rooms have to be used according to biological sex. The government says the rules, which follow a Supreme Court ruling last year, give organisations a clear legal framework. Campaigners claim there's a risk of trans people being excluded from public life. Laura Perdils from Transactual.
1: We know we're going to see the impacts for years to come in trans people's ability to access healthcare, but also to just engage with their communities, to go to a women's writing workshop, also just

0: their communities to go to a women's writing workshop, also just be able to use the bathroom in peace.
1: We're being warned to brace ourselves for what could potentially be the worst harvest in the UK on record. New analysis suggests cereal crops have been hit hard by weeks of hot weather. Production of things like wheat, barley, oats and oilseed are on course to drop by 2.5 million tonnes compared to earlier forecasts. Farmer Matt Cully worries about what that could mean for the country.
2: If there's less UK wheat for the UK flour millers to use, then that'll suck in more imports, so that, you know, the country is exposed then to more imports and what prices they might come in at.
1: A man's been charged over the death of a 9-year-old girl in Arbroath. Police say the 35-year-old man was known to the youngster, who was from West Yorkshire. Three other members of her family were taken to hospital in the incident just after midnight on Monday morning. They'd been camping at an industrial estate in the town. 15 people have died in overnight Russian missile and drone strikes on Ukraine's capital, Kyiv. More than 40 others have been injured. We've had an update on a huge knife amnesty. It's come out zombie-style knives, kitchen knives and machetes were among more than 14,500 weapons dropped off in bins in the last year. There are 37 of the drop-off points in London, Greater Manchester and in the West Midlands, with new ones launched in South and West Yorkshire too. And an AI tool's been caught trying to trick a human by creating fake identities. UK experts have sounded the alarm after the incident involving Anthropic's Mythos 5 is being looked into. Another day, another drama for Gianni Infantino. The FIFA president is due to hold emergency talks with FIFA staff in Morocco later as he faces calls to go over his botched plans to sell off stakes in the World Cup. Several athletes are unaccounted for following Glasgow's Commonwealth Games. Police Scotland says it's looking into the circumstances and is in contact with the Home Office. And Ben Stokes says he believes cricket has an embedded drinking culture. Speaking on the For the Love of Cricket podcast, he denies the England team has a problem, though, despite several alcohol-related incidents.
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1: Rain in the north, very windy in Northern Ireland, and there's a thunderstorm warning for Scotland later. In the south, sunny spells and feeling cooler with highs in the mid-20s.
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0: Wednesday mornings, no repeat guarantee. We're Absolute Radio. It's Ben Burrell here for Dave Berry. Andrea, we want more social ammo action. What you got for us?
1: If you're listening to us in a hotel room right now, don't forget to have three breakfasts, but this might be enjoyable for you. Jake Lambert, the brilliant comedian on Insta, he's done a little video imagining how future historians would look back on a typical hotel room from 2026.
2: So this is where people would pay to sleep away from their home. Now, even though electronic devices were a big part of their civilization, there was no way to actually charge these devices next to the bed. But we're not entirely sure why. Okay. So guests were actually able to purchase drinks and snacks from within their rooms. However, archaeologists believe that, judging by the prices, that each individual item was actually cased in gold. But again, we're not entirely sure why. Okay. So as you can see, the bathroom door doesn't actually reach the floor. And this means the bathroom would have flooded every time the shower was used. And we believe this to have been some sort of cleansing ceremony of the time. Okay.
0: Why is that?
1: Yeah, a little bit of a dig there at hotel room designers. If you are one of them, please do text in. I just have some questions, okay? Why?
0: Andrew wants to dedicate the rest of the show to interrogating you.

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0: No songs repeated whilst you are working. This is the No Repeat Guarantee on a Wednesday morning. It's Ben Burrell here playing the role of Dave Berry. I'm a Dave Berry breakfast show. Britpop legend Louise Wenner is back on Absolute Radio. She has returned. She's going to be on Absolute Radio Sunday nights from 10, as is her want, as she has done before, as she is now doing again. 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That's over £500,000. Trevor couldn't believe his ears when he heard his partner Zoe bag the cash recently.
1: No way. When I overheard it upstairs, I thought there'd been a death. When I came downstairs.
0: Been a death. 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

Repeat-free soundtrack as you work. This is the No Repeat Guarantee on a Wednesday, and it's Ben Burrell here. We are, of course, one breakfast show where you choose the playlist. Here is what is coming up on some of our stations. How about this? Can I just say, every single member of the team started dancing at that, and I've lost respect for every single one of them. On Absolute Radio Noughties, Nelly, Hot In Here, will play very, very soon. On 90s... Of course, it's Britpop Summer, so we're bringing you some Britpop Blur's Country House playing there very, very soon on the main Absolute Radio station. I think one of the best songs of the last couple of years. That is Somber and Undressed. That'll be playing on the main station very, very soon. 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

0: Getting you through the hell of midweek at work. This is the No Repeat Guarantee and we're Absolute Radio. Andrea, we are back at the Palladium in London. Mm. Have you ever trod the boards at the Palladium?
1: Me? Trod the boards?
0: Yeah.
1: No, I've trod in the aisles and sat in a seat.
0: I thought you might, you know, you might have done some sort of terrible Q&A on stage or someone at some point.
1: Why
0: no, not terrible,
1: terrible
0: from your point of view. You know, you have to interview, you know, you have to interview like, you know, B-list celebrities and do a little talking tour with them or talking.
1: Look, I am available for that. But no, I haven't done it yet, Ben.
0: Andrea is available for any B-list celebrities listening right now. If you want to do a Q&A, she will curate the hell out of it for you, no matter who you are. We are back, collectively, we are back at the Palladium in London on the 15th of November for another night of Absolute Radio Live. This is our night of live comedy we do every single year. We're raising some money for the brilliant Prostate Cancer UK. The lineup is great already. Matt Ford and John Richardson are your hosts. Chris McCausland and Angela Barnes are confirmed as doing sets that night. More comedians to be announced in the next few weeks. However, if you want to grab your tickets, do so now. This always sells out very, very quickly. So go to absoluteradio.co.uk/tickets.

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0: There ends another edition of the Absolute Radio Breakfast Show. It's time to name the show right now. The podcast is going weekly, so on Friday at 10 a.m. you get the very best bits from the week, and you get the shows whenever you want to listen to them back in their entirety, if you fancy it, on Rayo right now. Let's name today's show so you can find it on Rayo. Here are your options, Andrea, taken from stuff that's happened on today's show. Something regulatory in the bum bag. That was from our,
1: I forgot that was from our
0: caller earlier when we were giving away a bum bag, amongst other things, speaking to someone who works in the banking sector. When we talked about Mario Kart, which we talked about at length, it has to be said, this says, I'm King Boo on an undefeated reign of terror, because I play as King Boo and I've beaten my seven-year-old child as that,
1: which
0: I'm still quite proud of. This next one has been edited, I would like to say. David Seaman on the nightstand. Originally it was something else, but we can't broadcast what it was. David Seaman on the nightstand is what we were talking about earlier as part of our slightly strange, very specific crushes. Or your final option is, it was Sean on this morning, which was David Seaman's ponytail being Sean on this morning.
1: I think let's go for the ponytail. I think that's been what we've been talking about the most today.
0: Yes, it was Sean on this morning. That is the name of today's show. It'll be available in Rayo very, very soon. Dave is back tomorrow morning with the team from 6.

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12: 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The biggest stars. Bruno Mars, Alex Warren, Miles Smith and the Rolling Stones. Huge hits from Olivia Rodrigo, Ariana Grande, and Sienna Spyro. Now 124. Now that's what I call music.
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0: top stories this hour. Farmers are warning of possible UK food shortages as research suggests it could be the worst harvest on record. The hot, dry spring and summer may have cut cereals and oilseed harvests by 2.5 million tonnes compared to earlier forecasts. Tom Peters is the NFU County Advisor for Hampshire and the Isle of Wight.
1: I've only been speaking to members this morning. Two words they said were, this harvest is absolutely soul-destroying. Just the unprecedented harvest has just been absolutely decimating for them.
0: Elsewhere, Andy Burnham's considering a public inquiry into the UK actions of the late Jeffrey Epstein. It's understood the new Prime Minister's agreed to meet victims of the disgraced financier. New guidance means places like toilets now have to be used according to biological sex. The government says it gives organisations a clear legal framework, but campaigners claim the move risks excluding trans people from public life. And if you're a pet owner, it's claimed that millions of doses of pet flea treatment are unnecessarily being applied each year, potentially damaging the environment. A Lords committee is calling for a restriction of general sale products.
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0: Wet in the north, windy in Northern Ireland and thunderstorm warnings for parts of Scotland. Sunny in the south with highs in the mid-20s. That's the latest. I'm Andrea Fox.

It is indeed. And the no repeat guarantee, it is a goer. Let's crack on. You and I, you and me and some tens. I'm Ben Coley. Lost Frequencies coming up. And I got Vaccines. We'll start with Arcade Fire, storming out the gates with Everything Now on Absolute Radio 10s.

0: vaccines who are supporting the mighty Kasabian for their huge UK arena tour later this year, and that will be, well, it's vaccines and Kasabian, it will be unbelievable. And you'd ought to think that song would be on the set list, if you wanna. It plays on Absolute Radio 10s, and I'm Ben. Hey, you've got the Edinburgh Fringe kicking off this week, haven't you? You might be going. That'd be very funny. Have a good time if you go into that. With the greatest respect to the Edinburgh Fringe, which is very funny, I raise you Absolute Radio Live. I'll put myself out on a limb and say that is the funniest event going. The best event on the calendar when it comes to comedy. It returns to the London Palladium. You've got John Richards and Matt Ford as your hosts. This is happening on Sunday the 15th of November. And you've got Absolute Radio's very own Angela Barnes and Chris McCausland, who have just been added to the lineup. Angela, Chris, Matt and John, you're in good hands. And we're raising money for Prostate Cancer UK, such an important cause. So grab your tickets over on the Absolute Radio ticket store.
1: 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Are you with me? 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

0: Do you remember when Royal Blood came crashing onto the scene in the 2010s? The talk was, there's two of them. There's two of them. Did you know that there's two of them? There's only two people in Royal Blood. And I didn't believe it. Like, I think the first song that I heard of theirs was Little Monster, and I was like, nah, step aside, there's not two of them. Oh, wait, there is actually two of them. And as you can tell, it still boggles my mind to this day. Figure it out. Royal Blood on Absolute Radio 10s with me, Ben Coley. Adele incoming. And I got Portugal the Man up next.
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13: 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We call

Adele and Send My Love on Absolute Radio 10s. And this Wednesday morning, you're on the No Repeat Guarantee. Does exactly as it says on the tin. Between 9 and 5, starting on the Dave Berry Breakfast Show, finishing up in Name Time with Bush and Richie. We don't repeat any songs whatsoever. Simple as that. So, all day whilst you work, you've got the pleasure of no repeated songs whatsoever. So just leave us on all day, we'll sort you out. I'm Ben Coley. Hey, if you want a funny 5 minutes to yourself today, sit yourself down with a cuppa, fire up YouTube and check out this band's performance. I think it's from 2014, their performance on Jules Holland. The lead singer, called Samuel T. Ehring, is quite the performer. This is Future Islands and Seasons.

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0: Arctic Monkey is a song from their 2013 AM era. The era of, well, there was a lot of shades wearing, a lot of slip back hair, a lot of leather jackets, hip thrusting. Yeah, we'll leave it there. We'll move on swiftly. Arctic Monkeys on Absolute Radio 10s. Coming up, Fall Out Boy, and I've got London Grammar incoming. You don't need me to tell you how much £550,000 would completely change the game for you, and you certainly don't need me to tell you how to spend that money. But what I will say is, you can do anything you want. 550k is unfathomable, isn't it? But it could be your reality. This Friday, you could be seriously, seriously quids in. 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It's that simple. Good luck.
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Full on boy in that centuries on Absolute Radio 10s with me, Ben Goley. I've been absolutely loving the past day. Or two, maybe a bit longer. I've been doing something very nourishing for the soul. Not going on walks, not journaling, not reading self-help books, as admittedly I should probably do a little bit more of. No. I've been luxuriating in putting up flat pack furniture. I have absolutely been loving it. It's like adult Lego, isn't it? Maybe your toes are curling right now and you're thinking, how on earth could anyone enjoy that? But I love it. To the point that I might take it up as a hobby. I might just start ordering stuff just to put it up, even if I don't need it, just for the hell of it. Excuse

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0: the top stories this hour. This year's harvest could be the worst on record, with farmers saying it's absolutely soul-destroying. Tom Peters is from NFU in Hampshire and the Isle of Wight and says more support's needed.
1: There is drought pressure across Europe and also into North America, so global food supply could really come under a huge amount of pressure over the next 12 to 18 months, which is a real worry, and we need to be able to feed ourselves. And if we can't feed ourselves, then that's a big problem.
0: Our exceptionally hot, dry spring and summer could cut cereals and oilseeds produce by 2.5 million tonnes on what was forecast. A man's due in court later over the death of a 9-year-old girl found critically injured in Arbroath. Police have said the 35-year-old was known to the youngster. It was from West Yorkshire. It's understood Number 10 is not actively considering launching a public inquiry into Jeffrey Epstein's activities in the UK. That's despite suggestions from two justice ministers that the Prime Minister is looking into it. A fresh guidance on single-sex spaces comes into force across Britain today. It follows last year's Supreme Court ruling and means toilets and changing rooms in places like hospitals and leisure centres must be used according to birth sex.
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0: Wet in the north, windy in Northern Ireland and thunderstorm warnings for parts of Scotland. Sunny in the south with highs in the mid-20s. That's the latest. I'm Andrea Fox.

All right, good morning. It's Ben Gowley. Let's crack on, you and I. There's more real 2010s music to be done, repeat-free, obviously. 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Tiny Temper and The Weeknd, plus a bit of Stereophonics. After Wombats, this is Tokyo. I'm absolutely ready at 10s, where real music matters.

The Weeknd and Daft Punk and I Feel It Coming on Absolute Radio Dens, where real music matters. And I'm Ben Coley. Hey, over on Absolute Radio at the minute, we're celebrating all things Britpop. We absolutely love it. We're obsessed with it as much as I love Absolute Radio Dens. And this decade, as you know, it's got so much great stuff. So many eclectic artists. It's such a melting pot. You'll be pretty hard-pressed to find Britpop. But over on Absolute Radio, it's Absolute Radio's Britpop Summer. So we're loving it as part of this half an hour of huge Britpop Summer anthems every weekday at 1 p.m., 7 p.m.

0: Stereophonics and C'est La Vie. I went to go and see Stereophonics last year with my family, and me and my old man got into a conversation about the best Stereophonics songs, and straight off the bat, my dad was like, C'est La Vie is way up there. I hadn't heard the song in a while, but I was thinking of, you know, the real classics like Dakota, Bartender and the Thief, Just Looking, Have a Nice Day, all of that, and it really caught me off guard that my dad, Steve, loved C'est La Vie. But having just listened to it then for the first time in a little while, Steve's on to a winner. It's way up there. Top tier phonics on this No Repeat Guarantee. And coming up, I've got The Neighbourhood and a Lesser Played One from Coldplay.
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you're playing Charlie Brown. If ever you get the remote possibility of seeing Coldplay, and I'm well aware tickets are so expensive and feels like it can be difficult to justify when you've got tickets coming in at over 100 quid or whatever it is, you will second guess whether you should part ways with the money, but honestly, Coldplay is worth every single penny. I imagine it's what it would be like seeing Oasis or something, you know? Like seeing Coldplay is, it almost transcends a gig altogether. It feels like a cultural event or something. Unbelievable. And when I saw them, we're going back several years, they played Charlie Brown. They played that song and it was euphoric, to say the least. Right, it's Ben. Doing the No Repeat Guarantee honours right now. Not a single repeat song up until 5, whilst you work away and go about your day. So we'll keep you sane with all the repeat-free real music and all the variety. Here's Sam Smith.

0: Alice Clare, and that is Too Close. And it plays on Absolute Radio 10's. It's Ben Coley. All right, I'm in on the no repeat guaranteed duties. Chemical Brothers and George Ezra are lined up and good to go shortly. First, though, let's chat about how you could completely change your life forever this Friday. You don't need me to tell you how much £550,000 would completely change the game for you, and you certainly don't need me to tell you how to spend that money. What I will say is, you can do anything you want. 550k is unfathomable, isn't it? But it could be your reality. This Friday, you could be seriously, seriously quids in. 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It's that simple. 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

George Ezra, and that is Blame It On Me on Absolute Radio 10s. Hey, Dave Berry this Friday is doing something very different. He is indulging you in the year 1996. So if you've listened to Absolute Radio at all over the past week or so, we've been celebrating the peak of Britpop 1996 as part of our Absolute Radio Britpop Summit celebrations. Dave Berry has taken it to a whole different, unique, wonderful level. He's indulging you in the year 1996. He's taking you back in time to the 7th of August, 96, which was the day before the weekend of the iconic Oasis Network of gigs. So all the music is from 1996. The jingles and sound effects and whistles and bells are from 1996. Even the guests. So you got Angela Rippon doing the news, and you got Alex James from Blur in on the show as well to celebrate 1996. How cool is that? It's live on Absolute Radio, 6 o'clock in the morning. Oh, it's also on Absolute Radio 90s as well. And that's on Friday. Want to look forward to. Maybe.

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Even

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0: The top stories this hour. A legal challenge brought by the families of six more babies allegedly harmed by serial killer nurse Lucy Letby has failed. They had hoped she'd face further action, but an extensive review has upheld a ruling in January not to bring more charges. There's a warning this year's UK harvests of crops like oats, wheat and barley could be the lowest since records began. It follows weeks of hot and dry weather. It means farmers like Matt could be looking at huge losses this summer.
1: I'm going to lose around £20,000 just on my milling wheat crop. If there's less UK wheat for the UK flour millers to use, then that'll suck in more imports, so that, you know, the country is exposed then to more imports and what prices they might come in at.
0: A man's appeared in court in Greece accused of murdering a Scottish woman whose body was found in a suitcase in Athens. The 26-year-old suspect, widely reported to be from Afghanistan, denies killing Elizabeth Jane Ross but admits moving her body. And there's a warning, the flea treatment we're putting on our pets could be damaging the environment. It's led to calls for sales to be restricted.
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0: Wet in the north, windy in Northern Ireland and thunderstorm warnings for parts of Scotland. Sunny in the south with highs in the mid-20s. That's the latest. I'm Andrea Fox.

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2: Afternoon. How are you? 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The no-repeat guarantee, it rolls on. It stops for nothing. Well, it stops at 5 o'clock, technically, but let's not get technical. Let's just continue. I'm Ben Coley. Alabama Shakes after Ed Sheeran. This is Castle on the Hill on Absolute Radio 10s, where real music matters.
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0: 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You gotta hold on.
1: You know, it's been 11 long years since Alabama Shakes put out their last album called Sound and Colour. But you know what that means? You know, I've bought it up. They've got a new album coming out this month. Their third album called I Must Be Dreaming. Listen, I could sit here and very easily be glass half empty and be like, how's it taken 11 years? You know what? I don't care. Let's be glass half full. Doesn't matter that it's taken 11 years. The fact of the matter is they're bringing out a new album and I absolutely can't wait. It's going to be so good. Such an underrated band. It's Ben Coley and it's Absolute Radio 10s. Here's a band celebrating 30 years since their debut album, which came out in 1996. This is Placebo.

0: The Script, Hall of Fame. Ben with you right now on Absolutely Radio 10. Jake Bugg coming up. After that, a band who I saw cover Blur's Song 2 several years ago, which is a very difficult song to pull off. It's probably an easy song to play, but to do it justice, feel like it's, you know, you got to get the knack of that song. And it's a band that, I'll be honest, I thought would absolutely butcher it, but they completely nailed it.
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I saw Imagine Dragons at Reading Festival several years ago. And they said, well, we're going to do Blurt Song 2. And I was like, that's a brave cover. I don't know how I feel about this. I feel like you're not going to do it justice. And my goodness me, was I wrong? They absolutely nailed it. A tough song to get right. On Top of the World on Absolute Radio 10s. Hey, you've got Louise Wenner, who's got this month's Britpop residency every Sunday night at 10 o'clock over on our main station. She spent this past summer touring and doing festivals, so she's playing you her August festival favourites and giving you a few tips as to how best to survive what can be challenging times at those festivals. Dirty long weekends, you know what it's like. Be sure to catch up on the Rayo app, and she's back again this Sunday.

0: Brandon Flowers, his debut solo tune from 2010 is called Crossfire. It plays on Absolute Radio 10s. He's got a new solo album called Thrasher coming out in a few weeks, which I'm looking forward to. Don't know if you've seen in the news, though, over the past day or so, Brandon Flowers has basically been saying he's considering quitting music altogether, and he questions whether his heart is in it anymore, and sort of questioning his fulfillment and enjoyment with it, which is really sort of difficult to read. In fact, the quote said, "I'm really going through it at the moment," which, yeah, as I say, it's super difficult to read. All I can say is that the world is a better place when you got Brandon Flowers and Killers putting out new tunes, artists that we love and adore, in on Absolute Radio 10s. Anyway, coming up, let's get on Vance Joy, Ukuleleing Away, and I got Florence the Machine. You don't need me to tell you how much £550,000 would completely change the game for you, and you certainly don't need me to tell you how to spend that money. What I will say is, you can do anything you want. £550K is unfathomable, isn't it? But it could be your reality. This Friday, you could be seriously, seriously quids in. 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It's that simple. Good luck.
1: The year is 1876. Alexander Graham Bell files a patent for something called a telephone. While in Bolton, a resourceful young woman called Ellen Warburton wonders how she'll make ends meet at her family grocer's. "Pass me that bag of flour," she says to her husband, Thomas Warburton. "Let's see if we can sell some of my bread tomorrow." And the rest, as they say, is yeastery. Warburton's, toasting 150 years.
2: Now 124. The biggest stars, Bruno Mars, Alex Warren, Miles Smith, and the Rolling Stones. Huge hits from Olivia Rodrigo, Ariana Grande, and Sienna Spiro. Now 124. Now that's what I call music.
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your Reading and Leeds Festival headliners for a bit later this month. And that song will sound epic, right? That was Florence the Machine, Spectrum, and this is Absolute Radio 10's I'm Ben. I'll be back in on the No Repeat Guarantee duties tomorrow from 10 o'clock in the morning to get you through another working day full of repeat-free real music. You got Bush and Richie back from 4 this afternoon, and Olivia Jones is on the way. She's got two daughters in the club, and music on the way from Lana Del Rey. Have a good one.

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0: The top stories this hour. Serial killer nurse Lucy Letby will not face further charges. The families of six other babies have lost their legal challenge, with prosecutors saying there's not enough evidence of other alleged attacks. Letby is serving a full life tariff for killing seven babies and trying to murder seven others at the Countess of Chester Hospital. The UK is on course to experience its worst harvest on record following exceptionally dry conditions. Total output for crops used in bread, beer, breakfast cereals and livestock feed is projected to drop to 19.5 million tonnes this year. The extreme weather's also sparked huge wildfires across Europe. Green Party leader Zach Polanski says he's now sounding the alarm.
1: We are facing the biggest threat to this country since the Second World War. Extreme weather is now the new normal. We face a threat to our food and water security.
0: A body has been found in the search for a boy who went missing in the sea in Hornsey off the East Yorkshire coast. The 13-year-old got into difficulty yesterday evening. His family's been informed. And Arsenal have agreed a fee of £75 million with Newcastle for their captain, Bruno Guimarães. The Brazilian international's been given permission for talks and a medical.
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0: Showers across Scotland, Northern Ireland and Northern England. Sunny spells elsewhere. Highs of 26. That's the latest. I'm Kat Wright.

0: 10.
1: The No Repeat Guarantee started at 9 a.m. this morning. It continues until 5 o'clock this evening. You will not hear the same song twice, so you can listen to us all day long. That is part of our evil plan. This is Lana Del Rey, Video Games.

Where Real Music Matters. It's Two Door Cinema Club on Absolute Radio 10s. My name's Olivia. I hope you're doing okay. Yesterday after the show, took my man cubs to go and see a performance of The Jungle Book. 5 and 2 they are. Be honest with you, it didn't hold their attention for the full thing. At one point, they were just fighting over wanting to sit on the same chair during the performance instead of actually watching it. And then when we got into bed, I asked my 5-year-old, what did you think of that? You can tell me, honestly. Not a problem. Just tell me how you feel. Kind of wind him down, and he said, Mummy, what's the opposite word for the best? Good. Money well spent during the summer holidays. This is Manic Street Preachers on Absolute Radio 10s.

0: I know this isn't how it works in the world of DJing and producing, but it does sound a little bit like they just press buttons when they make songs like that, doesn't it? Like boop, boop, boop, boop, boop. Repeat. Good. Calvin Harris and Summer on Absolute Radio 10s. Right, Arctic Monkeys on the way in just a moment.
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Arctic Monkeys and Snap Out of It on Absolute Radio 10s. I'm Olivia Jones. Did you see in the news today that a SpaceX rocket the size of a 5-story building smashed into the moon? Apparently it was absolutely fine. And it was an accident. It wasn't done deliberately. Although it does sound like something out of a Despicable Me film, doesn't it? Elon Musk didn't deliberately attack the moon. All right, I'm not going to start that conspiracy theory. This is Gorillaz now on Melancholy Hill. Imagine if it had been knocked off kilter by a couple of centimetres. Then we might think something was up.

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0: There's only a couple of whistles that I will abide on the radio. 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
1: Rippin', James, Zane, we've got them all. The Dave Berry Breakfast Show is broadcasting like it is 1996 with retro jingles and retro chat. 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

had a little look at the diary today. I've got things booked in for October, not quite got to November yet, but if you would like a date in the diary not to be missed, in November, the 15th, we're going to be hosting the London Palladium. I know it feels like a lifetime away, but if you put it in now, you'll find that very slowly those weeks will tick away and you'll have something to look forward to. You'll be like, yeah, no, I am busy. I am doing something quite exciting. London Palladium for Prostate Cancer UK. We've got the likes of John Richardson, Matt Ford hosting. Chris McCausland's going to be there entertaining it alongside Angela Barnes. More names to be added as the dates tick by. 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

0: The top stories this hour. Police have named the 9-year-old girl who died after being found seriously injured in Arbroath. Minnie Merriman's family from West Yorkshire have described her as beloved, absolutely incredible, beautiful and brave. A 35-year-old man who was known to Minnie is due at Forfar Sheriff Court this afternoon in connection with her death. The Green Party claims we're facing a threat to our food security, as experts predict we could see the worst harvest on record this year because of the recent extreme weather. A drought was declared across all of Wales and half of England last month. The CPS says Lucy Letby will not face further criminal charges. A legal challenge brought by the families of six more babies allegedly harmed by the killer nurse has failed. The 36-year-old is already serving a whole life order for the murders of seven babies and the attempted murder of seven others at the Countess of Chester Hospital. And the new Spider-Man film, Spider-Man Brand New Day, has racked up $1 billion at the global box office in just 6 days. It's become the second fastest movie of all time to reach that milestone.
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0: Showers across Scotland, Northern Ireland and Northern England. Sunny spells elsewhere. Highs of 26. That's the latest. I'm Kat Wright.

It's Wolf Alice and Don't Delete the Kisses. It's Absolute Radio 10s. When we found out this morning that a SpaceX rocket had collided with the moon, was there any part of you, just a tiny weeny part, that thought it might have been deliberate? I mean, there's a part of you, wasn't there? Apparently it wasn't. It just happened. Okay, just collided. A five-story high rocket. Cool. Moon's fine. We're fine. This is Stormzy. It's just a little bit despicable.

As the parent of two small children, I have to say the light at the end of the tunnel has to be the moment that your child wants to listen to proper music. You're not just listening to Peppa Pig remixes about recycling over and over again. The other day, my two-year-old, topless, dancing along with her eyes closed to this one, just really feeling it. It's Robin on Absolute Radio 10's.

Kings of Leon, they were in the UK earlier on this summer, weren't they? If you want to see them live, apparently they're awesome. That is Pyro on Absolute Radio 10s. They are also evidence that you can start a band with your siblings and it not turn into the Osmonds. You know what I mean? This is Codeline.

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If you're listening on Absolute Radio or Absolute Radio 90s, you're going to time travel. You're going to go all the way back to 1996. Feel like you're reliving the Friday before the big Oasis Nebworth gigs. It was such a monumental moment in British pop culture history. We're going to relive it as if we were there. So wake up with the Dave Berry Breakfast Show on Friday, and you're going to feel 30 years

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0: The top stories this hour, and we start with some news just reaching us. A woman's been arrested after multiple people were stabbed in Covent Garden in central London. The Met Police say four men have stab wounds. A 47-year-old's being held. We'll bring you more as we have it. The UK is on course to experience its worst harvest on record. Farmers are expected to produce 19.5 million tonnes of cereals and oilseeds, which are used in things like bread, beer and livestock feed this year. That's 300,000 tonnes less than 2020's record low yield. It follows exceptionally dry conditions. The family of a 9-year-old girl who died after being found with serious injuries in Arbroath have described her as absolutely incredible. A 35-year-old man's due in court in Forfar in connection with the death of Minnie Merriman. A body has been found in the search for a boy who went missing in the sea in Hornsey off the East Yorkshire coast. The 13-year-old got into difficulty yesterday evening. His family has been informed. And the new car market in the UK grew by almost 12% last month compared to a year ago. Just over 156,000 were registered, making it the best July performance since 2019.
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0: Showers across Scotland, Northern Ireland and Northern England. Sunny spells elsewhere. Highs of 26. That's the latest. I'm Kat Wright.
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1: The No Repeat Guarantee Lurch is on till 5 o'clock this afternoon. We are rooting around the back now, trying to pull out tunes we've not played for a while. This is American Authors and Best Day of My Life.

Lords and Green Lights on Absolute Radio 10. Some news today that definitely reminds me of when my kids say, look at me, mummy, look at me, and then they do absolutely nothing. There is an announcement today that the new James Bond will be decided before the end of the year. Just get on with it. We don't really care that much. Just tell us who it's going to be and we can all move on with our lives and look forward to a new film. This is Neon Trees, an animal.

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He's back from 10 p.m. reminiscing about some of the highlights of her three decades playing music festivals with her band Sleeper, but also sharing some top tips of how to survive festival season and also how to make the most of it as well. 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

0: The Weeknd, We Can't Feel My Face. We've got Gautier and Nothing But Thieves on the way. 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

It's Absolute Radio 10's and very shortly Home Time with Bush and Richie are back. Yesterday, the sound of 96 guests made me do a wheezy laugh. This noise, somebody guessed, was it Gareth Southgate taking the penalty against Germany in the Euros 96 and missing it? No, I think there were a few more gasps and cheers in the background of that noise. Sound of 96, you can work out what that is. Hopefully, you'll be put out of your misery. Very shortly, Home Time with Bush and Richie on the way. On the other

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0: The top stories this hour. A woman has been arrested after four people were stabbed in Covent Garden in London. Four men were found with wounds this lunchtime. A 47-year-old suspect's being questioned on suspicion of possession of an offensive weapon and assault. The family of a nine-year-old girl who died after being found seriously injured in Arbroath have paid tribute to her, describing Minnie Merriman as beloved, absolutely incredible, beautiful and brave. A 35-year-old man who was known to Minnie is due at Forfar Sheriff Court in connection with her death. The Green Party claims we're facing a threat to our food security, as experts predict we could see the worst harvest on record this year because of the recent extreme weather. A drought was declared across all of Wales and half of England last month. It looks like yields of key cereals and oilseeds will be hundreds of thousands of tonnes down on usual. Andrew Brown's a farmer in Rutland and says the season's been completely brutal.
1: Are we going to be able to grow the crops we've traditionally grown in this country? Are we going to have to look at growing different crops? And are there going to be different diseases that we're going to be facing?
0: And the new Spider-Man film, Spider-Man Brand New Day, has racked up $1 billion at the global box office in just 6 days. It's become the second fastest movie of all time to reach that milestone.
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0: Plenty of football transfer news this afternoon. Arsenal have agreed a fee of £75 million with Newcastle for Bruno Guimaraes. The Newcastle captain has been given permission to travel from a training camp in Spain for talks and a medical. Hull City are closing in on Tromso midfielder Jens Jertedal with a £10 million deal agreed, while Rangers have agreed the signing of Japanese winger Daisuke Yokota from Hanover. The initial fee is just under £3 million for a three-year deal. And in cricket, reports say former Australia all-rounder Mike Hussey could be part of England's new test coaching setup under Stephen Fleming. The pair have worked together before in the Indian Premier League. He's currently in charge of Welsh Fire, working with returning captain Joe Root.
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0: Rain continuing across northern areas tonight, clearing by tomorrow, with most places seeing bright spells. That's the latest. I'm Kat Wright.
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1: And we need to start the show to talk about the breaking news that everyone is talking about right now. That's right. Have you heard? Star Wars is to be dubbed into Welsh for the first time as the classic film prepares to celebrate its 50th anniversary.
0: Wow.
1: Next year, which is an amazing thing. So here's the kind of background to it. Welsh language broadcaster S4C have announced the project in partnership with Lucasfilm and Disney. The Welsh language version of Episode 4, A New Hope, will be broadcast on S4C and its platforms on Christmas Day and beyond.
0: That's really cool. I'm so surprised it hasn't been done before.
1: But this is it. It's bizarre. And the lineup is incredible. Actor Matthew Rhys from Widow's Bay will voice Han Solo. Rhys Ifans from Twin Town will voice Obi-Wan Kenobi. And Amy Fionn Edwards, who's in Skins and Peaky Blinders, should be Princess Leia.
0: That's amazing.
1: So it's really good. They've got a really good lineup. And I went to Swansea University. I absolutely love Wales, love the Welsh. They've got a great accent and a great turn of phrase. So this is going to be brilliant. And the way that the Welsh deliver stuff, the way they say things, is fantastic. So you can only imagine what those lines that we've grown up with from Star Wars movies are going to sound like in the Welsh dubbed version. So we thought a little challenge for this hour, first hour of Home Time tonight. Please think of a

0: Welsh version of a famous line from the Star Wars movies. And as an added incentive to get involved, the brilliant Rhys from our social media team, who is from Cardiff, is going to be voicing the lines that you suggest as they might appear in the movie at the end of this first hour of Home
1: Sunday. It's going to be brilliant.
0: It really is a once-in-a-lifetime opportunity. So I'll kick us off with one. That famous interaction between Han Solo and Princess Leia. I love you, I know.
1: Yeah.
0: Could be, I loves you. And then she says, or he says, cheers, butt. Oh, cheers, butt. I loves you, cheers, butt. There's a little star.
1: It's very good.
0: You're going to throw your hat in the ring with one of these, Richie?
1: I've got a character that you could change the name of.
0: Okay, that's good. That's perfect.
1: You could have Lando Calrissian as Lando My Father's.
0: That's amazing.
1: Thank you.
0: Lando, yeah. Where's that come from, though, My Father's?
1: Well, Lando My Father's is like a famous world song, isn't it?
0: It works.
1: Yeah.
0: Rhys will be mentioning that later
1: on. Thank you.
0: So, look, do us a favour. Welsh version of a famous line from Star Wars, please. It's 8:12:15, and it could be read out at the end of this first hour of the show.

0: 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It is home time with Bush and Richie here on Absolute Radio.
1: Very excited about the fact that Star Wars is to be dubbed into Welsh for the first time as it celebrates its 50th anniversary. Your challenge for this hour is please think of a Welsh version of a famous line from Star Wars. Welsh it up a little bit. And like we said earlier on, Reese from our social media team, who's from Cardiff, is going to be voicing the lines on this show that maybe you've written in the next 35 minutes.
0: Some of these are fantastic. Dave suggests, I have a bad feeling about this, I do.
1: I can't wait to hear it delivered.
0: Me neither.
1: Poked Studio have been on. They said, Luke to Obi-Wan, I'll be there now in a minute. Hughesy says, in a galaxy far, far away by there.
0: This is so good.
1: It's going to be great. S4C, the TV channel, are going to be over the moon with these.
0: Aren't they?
1: Keep them coming, 8, 12, 15.
0: £550,000 must be won on Friday, and it's all tax-free. 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
21: In Northamptonshire, the M1 is closed northbound still for emergency resurfacing work between junction 16 at Daventry and 18 at Rugby following the accident involving several lorries earlier today. A big queue on the approach. In Aberystwyth, the A487 is closed after an accident, and in Shropshire, an accident is causing queues on the A41 at Whitchurch. Renfrewshire on the M8 eastbound, a breakdown is causing a queue at junction 28. I'm Greg Edwards, that's the latest.
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1: So in honour of the news that broke last night, Star Wars is to be dubbed into Welsh for the first time and shown on S4C at Christmas, which is going to be an amazing thing. We're offering you an unbelievable opportunity. If you Welsh up a line from the first Star Wars film, Rhys from our social media team, who's from Cardiff, has agreed to voice the best lines on this show in the next 15 to 20 minutes, as they might appear in the film. So get involved 8, 12, 15.
0: G would like to put forward for the script, for the recording. I will take you to Jabba now in a minute.
1: I think it's going to sound amazing. You mentioned Lando Calrissian earlier on. Dave says, my name is Landudno Calrissian. He was there all the time. Nick says, get in there, you big furry oaf.
0: Elizabeth is hanging on. You're very proud about this, Elizabeth.
2: Oh, I think it's fantastic, yeah. No, I'm really pleased, actually.
1: We couldn't believe it had been so long. I mean, obviously, Star Wars about to celebrate its 50th anniversary, and there's been no Welsh version up until this point. It's crazy.
2: It is a bit crazy, to be honest. It is.
1: Okay. Now, you've got an amazing line from the film that you would like to do for us, but actually fully in Welsh. Is that right, Elizabeth?
2: It is. Well, yeah. It's quite easy, really. Luke, Rodwin ein tad. I am your father. Yeah.
0: Wow. a touch slower. Let's see if we can do this. So we'll repeat. So you go for it again.
2: Luke, Rodwin ein tad.
0: Luke? Rodwin und Tad.
2: That's pretty much it, yeah. That's
0: brilliant.
2: It. Yeah.
1: I feel like I might have accidentally cast a spell.
2: Yeah, good luck with that.
1: Elizabeth, lovely to speak to you, and take care. And yeah, we're very excited for the Welsh dub Star Wars.
2: Brilliant. Thanks, guys. You do an amazing job. Thank you.

0: Cheers for choosing Absolute Radio. Hope you're doing okay. This is Home Time. It's a Wednesday. 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
1: Only a couple of days to go now until the Dave Berry Breakfast Show. Jump in their time machine and transport you back to the 7th of August 1996, the day before the weekend of the iconic Oasis Nebworth gig. So we're very much looking forward to that on Friday's breakfast show. Angela Rippon, Alex Zane, Alex James from Blur, a cast of many on the show. It's going to be great.
0: What a crew they've assembled.
1: They have indeed.
0: What a crew.
1: Now, whilst they're heading off on a time machine, we are heading off to the world of classical music. Here on Home Time, Bush and I are preparing our sheet music ahead of getting together to try and classify some classic Britpop songs from back in the day using the gifts that we've been given of your guitar expertise.
0: Well, I was singing clarinet.
1: Clarinet now?
0: Well, you see, I was grade 3 clarinet, yeah. But the last time I played clarinet, and this is the God's honest truth, I never picked it up again after this, I was supposed to play like a carol concert in front of the school, and then one of my mate's dads played clarinet, so it was me and him playing it, and I mimed the whole way, the entire carol concert, and I've never played again since. So this is going to be like returning to a bit of trauma for me.
1: You could do clarinet and guitar. I could do piano and cornet. It's almost like one of those one-man bands, but it's two of us playing all sorts of different instruments.
0: I mean, we could do it outside a shopping centre to see how much we can get.
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22: In Stirling at Crean Larrick, the A82 is closed because of an accident. And in Greater Manchester, they're holding clockwise traffic on the M60. There's an obstruction between junctions 5 and 7. In Northamptonshire, the M1 remains closed northbound between junctions 16 at Daventry and 18 at Rugby for emergency repairs following accident damage. Some long delays in the area. In Beckenham in London, the A234 is closed after an accident. I'm Greg Edwards. That's the latest.
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Britpop Summer. The Dave Berry Breakfast Show is transporting you back to 1996, just days before Oasis played their iconic shows at Nebworth. This Friday, travel

losing, you'll be robbed from us. I refuse to lose another friend to drugs. Just come home.

0: One to come on today's No Repeats Guarantee. It is Home Time with Bush and Richie here on Absolute Radio.
1: Yeah, this first hour of the show, we've been celebrating the big exciting news that Star Wars is to be dubbed into Welsh for the first time as Star Wars celebrates its 50th anniversary. It's going to be shown on S4C on Christmas Day. We've been offering you the opportunity to Welsh up a line from the Star Wars films. And as a finale, Reese from our social media team, who is from Cardiff, has for us voiced the best lines that have come in over the past hour.
0: It's fair to say that the script that has been generated from the Home Time listeners for Reese has been top draw.
1: It's been top draw. He's come in and he's done a voice session for us, and they really are next level. So thank you to everyone who sent them in. Here are some of the best that we've had. The first one came in from someone who is quite aptly called Sheep Boyo, and he said this.
2: Luke, come over by here from over by there.
3: Very good.
1: Very, very good.
0: Andrew Wilshire came up with this.
2: These are not the boyos you're looking for.
1: They are not the boyos you're looking for. GW76 suggested this.
2: R2-D2, where are you two now?
1: Oh, dear.
0: This from Wit Kicker.
2: Hey, whose planet's that space station?
1: Incredible, iconic. Dave Phillips got in touch about this.
2: I has a bad feeling about this, I does.
0: Craig Biddleston, great name. He had this.
2: The force is strong with you, Luke, isn't it?
1: It really is. Alex Otway, thank you for this suggestion.
2: The plans you refer to will soon be back into our hands. So there's lovely.
0: Meanwhile, from Ashley Hardy.
2: The force will be aberrant with you, always.
0: Very clever.
1: Two to go. Ashley Hardy suggested this.
2: Hang on a second. A fighter that size couldn't get this deep into space on its own. He must have gotten lost, been part of a convoy or something.
1: Yes.
0: And finally, from DT.
4: Kutch me Obi-Wan Kenobi, two of it in it, gobaith.
1: Well, listen, we cannot wait. Thank you for getting involved. Star Wars in Welsh, S4C Christmas Day. Don't miss it.

0: And there you have it, the final song, the very final song of today's No Repeat Guarantee. Back tomorrow morning from 9 on the Dave Berry Breakfast Show. Meanwhile, this is Home Time on a Wednesday.
1: Now the Dave Berry Breakfast Show on Friday, going back to 96, pre-Nebworth. We're looking forward to that. 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
7: 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The biggest stars, Bruno Mars, Alex Warren, Miles Smith and the Rolling Stones. 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

0: The top stories this hour. A man has appeared in court charged with the murder of a 9-year-old girl who was found seriously injured at an industrial estate in Arbroath. Minnie Merriman's family from West Yorkshire were camping nearby at the time. Our senior reporter Dale Eaton is at Forfar Sheriff Court for us.
1: Christopher Rice was led into court in handcuffs and made no plea as he faced a single charge of murder. The 35-year-old has been committed for further examination and remanded in custody. Earlier today, Minnie's family released a statement through police where they said they are devastated with the loss of their beloved, absolutely incredible, beautiful and brave Minnie Moo.
0: Police say a multiple stabbing in Covent Garden in central London is believed to be a mental health related incident. A 47-year-old woman has been arrested after four men were injured this lunchtime. None are believed to have life-threatening injuries. The police officer who fatally shot Chris Cabba in South London in 2022 will no longer face disciplinary action. It follows a change in the law in June that raised the burden of proof for gross misconduct. A jury had already cleared Sergeant Martin Blake of murder. And a man's been fined after dressing up as the Grim Reaper and standing on a hospital roof in North Wales. Police received reports of the figure staring down at people as they walked into a hospital in Llandudno last month.
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0: Newcastle look set to lose their captain to Premier League champions Arsenal. A £75 million deal has been agreed for Bruno Guimarães. The Brazilian is the third big money departure from Tyneside this summer after Sandro Tonali's move to Spurs and Anthony Gordon left for Barcelona. Former manager Steve Bruce says his old club are in a state of turmoil.
3: It would be nice to see a little bit of clarity from Newcastle to come out and say this is what we're doing and blah, blah, blah. But it's difficult when you lose your best players. And of course, their remit was, by 2030, they're going to try and win the Premier League. You're never going to win the Premier League if you're going to sell your best players.
0: Legendary Portuguese winger Luis Figo has called FIFA president Gianni Infantino deceitful and cravenly self-interested. In the aftermath of the failed World Cup sell-off plan, the under-pressure Infantino is holding crunch talks with senior FIFA management in Morocco today. And Manchester United have appointed Eva Olid as their new women's manager. The former Hearts boss replaces Mark Skinner, who left the role earlier this week.
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0: Rain continuing across northern areas tonight, clearing by tomorrow with most places seeing bright spells. That's the latest. I'm Kat Wright.
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0: Bush and Richie here with Home Time on a Wednesday. If you think you know what our sound of 96 is, keep listening. We play in the next 20 minutes.
1: Now, I've lost count of what week of the summer holidays we have reached, but I think it is very much the stage of the summer holidays where parents are signing checks that they can't pay for. I have promised Rocco something this morning that I've no idea how I can do.
0: Oh, my word. What have you promised him?
1: We were in the car. It's one of those mornings where you're just putting out fires and just doing all sorts. And you're answering questions. Go, yeah, whatever. Yeah, we can do that or whatever. Just all over the place. And he'd got a Lucozade bottle and said, when we finish drinking this, I'm going to turn it into a rocket. Can we do that? I went, oh, absolutely, we can do
0: of
1: that.
0: Of course.
1: We will make a rocket out of that. And he was like, oh, brilliant. Can we do that? Can we make it fly? I was like, oh, yeah, absolutely. We can do that. Because I've seen all these things on the internet.
0: Oh, yeah.
1: People that have done that with science projects or whatever and have turned a bottle into a rocket and they've made it fly from a park or something or other. I've no idea how to do it.
0: I remember doing it in science at school. Like, we all had to go down to the field and watch it fly in the air. But I can't for the life of me remember what our science teacher was doing.
1: That's not very helpful.
0: Sorry, I just can't remember.
1: Because you can remember doing it, but you can't remember how.

0: Oh, you did it.
1: Because, like, I guess you're not thinking foot pump, are you? Because that's kind of cheating,
0: I'm not,
1: isn't it?
0: No. That's. I don't want to do foot pump because I could go down to Smith's and buy a toy that would do that.
1: Yes, exactly.
0: What I want is to do some kind of like parental exercise that shoots this old Lucozade bottle into the air and makes him in awe of how great I am.
1: What do you want?
0: That's what's going on here.
1: I, a little while ago, suggested to our producer, Nick, I think an old wives' tale that I'd heard, which was that denture tablets clean the inside of a toilet bowl better because they bubble up.
0: Yeah.
1: So if they bubble, they react to water. Maybe old, you know, denture cleaning tablets could be a thing.
0: So, well, that's a start.
1: But it didn't really work for Nick, so let's just have it not work in another scenario.
0: That is a start, all right? Okay, so at the moment, our base level is filling said pop bottle with denture tablets and water. Do you have the ratio for that?
1: Not really.
0: No.
1: Just chuck them in. Chuck a whole bottle in.
0: I think you can see where we're at. I'm after help. If you have done this successfully, 8, 12, 15, how did you do it?

0: Bush and Richie here with Home Time. It's Absolute Radio in the middle of the week, aka Wednesday.
1: Trying to work out how to put a Lucozade bottle into space in the form of a rocket. Well, actually, into space could be rather bold.
0: Space.
1: It just needs to fly and impress an eight-year-old because he wants to make a rocket out of a recycled bottle. Your help, please. 8-12-15. David has said, I haven't done this for 30 years, but I seem to remember the hardest bit is getting the water-to-air ratio correct, and is saying that you've got to use a foot pump, a cork, and the kind of adapter you would pump a football up with.
0: I think we could have to discount foot pumps. That's not proper science. It's just air being forced through something.
1: Air pressure's science.
0: I know, but is that really what you want to like impress Rocco with? Just like an inner tube going off?
1: Not really, no.
0: Vinegar and bicarbonate of soda, says this person. I feel like, I don't know what bicarbonate of soda is used for in terms of day-to-day, but most of it's mucking about. People mucking about with it.
1: Don't you make cupcakes with it?
0: I'm not too sure.
1: I think you put it in cupcakes.
0: I think people clean with it as well, don't they? And sometimes in the Southwest, people do terrible things with seagulls.
1: Right. 8-12-15, how are you getting a rocket into space?
0: In 2 days, you could win 550k. That's half a million stashed away for a rainy day and 50 grand set aside just to live a little. Just think about what you could do with that kind of cash. Get involved now, though. Send your entry in now, and on Friday, over half £1 million could land in your bank account tax free. 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
14: In Stirling, at Crean Larrick, the A82 is closed following an accident. Greater Manchester, there are long queues on the M60 clockwise because of an accident blocking the carriageway. It's slowing down from Junction 3 round to Junction 7. In Northamptonshire, the M1 is closed northbound for emergency repairs between Junction 16 and 18 following an accident involving several lorries. In Surrey, London bound queues on the M3 because of recovery work between Junctions 3 and 2. I'm Greg Edwards. That's the latest.
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0: the official soundtrack to your Wednesday, and it's brilliant to have your company. It's Home Time with Bush and Richie.
1: After your help of how to make a homemade rocket, that's what my 8-year-old Rocco is wanting to do over the next couple of days of the school holidays. I said it'd be easy, but I really don't know what I'm doing.
0: But I think you're right, we're at that stage now where, and it's not that far into summer holidays, my 7-year-old is in the studio with us today, so that's where we're all at. And she's playing on my old iPhone.
1: But we're not making rockets in the studio.
0: That's a good point.
1: No.
0: So, look, there's some incredible stuff coming in. Chaz of the firefighter in Lancashire says, previous experience of what not to do, with a Lucozade bottle. I'm reading this as we go. Placing the now empty 1.5 bottle on top of a rocket firework. Now went very high and gave us a big bang, but peering on the children did not find this interesting and amusing as the big boys with their toys did. Okay, so it seemed to impress the parents, but not necessarily the kids. And okay. That's cheating, though, isn't
1: That's cheating, and even though he's a firefighter, I might not go with that one.
0: Okay, note to self, don't read out Chaz's message without checking it first.
1: Leslie says, I volunteer at Gunpowder Mills in Waltham Abbey. So immediately you're thinking, that should be good. I regularly help kids make and fire rockets. We use an air pump. You'd be surprised how far they fly.
0: All right, Wilf from Eureka. I don't know where I'm having that. Air's not what we're after, is it?
1: Okay, so we're ruling out air. We're ruling out the fire service. Steph is hanging on. Your daughter Emily's got some info for me.
2: She tells me that you need to pop a Mento, or the mints are available, into some Coke, and it will explode.
0: Wow, and how old is Emily in knowing this bit of knowledge?
2: She's 9.
0: 9-year-old and knowing how to make a rocket go into the atmosphere. That's incredible.
1: This is incredible. Yeah, she's of the target age that I'm looking to impress as well. So it's as simple as a Mento inside Coke inside the bottle.
2: Yeah.
0: We'll call her Emily Musk in terms of this. How did she learn this trick? Has she seen it happen before?
2: They did it at school in science.
0: Wow. More exciting than when I was at school.
1: That'd be amazing, because if I can get this done before Rocco enters year 4 next year,
0: yeah.
1: Then when they demonstrate that, it'd be like, no, my dad's done that already.
0: And also, you get to eat the rest of the Mentos.
2: Amazing.

0: It is home time. It is Bush and Richie. It's Absolute Radio. It's time for this.
1: The Sound of 96.
2: That's right. We are celebrating a Britpop summer on Absolute Radio, specifically focused around the iconic year 1996, the year of the Oasis gig at Nebworth and more. And to celebrate this one stage further, we've isolated a specific sound from that very year. So if you, you know, 1996 was a big year for you, stop what you're doing, have a listen to this, and tell us what this is the sound of. What is that? It's hard.
0: It is hard. And yesterday, Jules incorrectly guessed the sound of Gareth Southgate hitting his penalty in the Euro 96 semi-final.
2: Is the penalty one more time? Nope. It's not that. It felt like it, though, if you watched it in real time.
0: If you think you know what it is, now's the time to get in touch. 0330 123 1215. 0330 123 1215. We'll take your calls for 5 minutes until 5:42. You are, of course, playing for the signed Home Time smart speaker and the Britpop summer bucket hat.
2: Cheers, bud.
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12: In Stirling at Crean Larrick, the A82 is closed following an accident. Greater Manchester, there are long queues on the M60 clockwise because of an accident blocking the carriageway. It's slowing down from Junction 3 round to Junction 7. In Northamptonshire, the M1 is closed northbound for emergency repairs between Junction 16 and 18 following an accident involving several lorries. In Surrey, London bound queues on the M3 because of recovery work between Junctions 3 and 2. I'm Greg Edwards. That's the latest.
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As part of Absolute Radio's Britpop Summer, the Dave Berry Breakfast Show is transporting you back to 1996, just days before Oasis played their iconic shows at Nebworth. 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
2: We've isolated a sound from 1996 as we celebrate our Britpop summer. 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
0: Sure, we've just signed the bucket hat for Jules, who came on the show last night. Didn't get it right, but everyone who plays gets a bucket hat. They're cool items.
2: They're really good.
0: You know, they would look cool if you're walking downtown on a Saturday, if people still get dressed up to walk downtown on a Saturday.
2: Now, let's not forget that all of the items that we've ever had as merch on this show, the Bush and Richie car mats.
0: Oh, yeah.
2: And the Bush and Richie doormats, they're also cool items as well. But these bucket hats are really cool items.
0: They're next level. So you're a winner already coming through onto the show, and that's what's happening here with it's Kathy, isn't it? Good to have you on the show, Kathy. How are you doing?
3: Hi guys, yeah, I'm really good, thank you.
0: So you are a winner already in that you've won yourself a bucket hat. That's safe, it's yours, it's in the bank. Are you feeling lucky today though overall?
3: I'm gonna say yes I am.
0: Great, good for you. What does 1996 mean to you, Kathy? Was it a big year in your life?
3: I mean, I was 7, so I don't have many memories about it.
0: Brilliant. Right. That's a slap in the face for
2: us. It really is.
0: It really is. 7 years old.
2: Right, Kathy, let's have a listen one more time. 7 years old you were, but what is that?
3: I think it's a game being put into a PlayStation 1 console.
0: Let's have a look. Well, if you'd done that to your PlayStation, you'd be down CEX getting it fixed every 5 minutes.
2: Is it a game being put into a PlayStation 1 console?
1: You're loser.
0: Oh.
1: And you have lost.
0: Unlucky, Kathy, but that's a great guess.
3: Oh, thank you.
0: Will you proudly wear your bucket hat when we send it to you in the post?
3: 100%. It's coming to all the festivals I'm going to.
0: Oh, we're very honoured.
2: Do you want it signed?
3: Yes, please.
0: Okay, brilliant. That's going right on eBay. Lovely to speak to you, Kathy. Well done.
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0: 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It's home time with Bush and Richie. It's Absolute Radio.
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0: Touch you, but in a lovely, nice way.
1: Indeed. And offer you the chance of winning the Home Time and British Gas Bush and Richie doormat.
0: Well
1: yes,
0: done.
1: Thank you very much. You need one of those in your life. Are you home or not home? Let us know the details tonight, 8:12:15.
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0: the top stories this hour. A man has appeared in court charged with murdering a 9-year-old girl in Arbroath. Minnie Merriman, who's from West Yorkshire, was with family camping in the area. 35-year-old Christopher Rice from Wakefield was remanded in custody at Forfar Sheriff Court. A Conservative council candidate who's previously been jailed for anti-Semitic abuse has now said he won't be standing. Joshua Bonehill Payne was expected to run in the contest in Somerset in May, but now says he'll become an advisor to the Tory leader on how young men become radicalised. Earlier, the Board of Deputies of British Jews refused an invitation from Kemi Badenoch to meet him. There are concerns the hot, dry weather could lead to a shortage of some foods. Farmers say the recent extreme heat has been completely brutal for crops, with the UK on course to see the worst harvest on record. Ollie Harrison is a cereal farmer in Prescott on Merseyside.
1: This is what the grains look like in 2024. Nice sort of plump orange grains. Now we've got these sort of brown, twisted up, shriveled grains this year. If that's the new normal, then growing food in the UK isn't an option at the moment without adequate government investment.
0: And a crisis meeting of FIFA's top brass, called by the under-pressure president, is currently underway in the Moroccan capital. European Football Leagues issued a statement earlier criticising Gianni Infantino's now abandoned plans to sell stakes in the World Cup.
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0: Celtic manager Martin O'Neill is in hospital after undergoing what the club is calling a small procedure. There are no further details of the 74-year-old's operation and he's expected to be out in the next day or two. Among today's transfer news, Arsenal have agreed a fee of £75 million with Newcastle for captain Bruno Guimaraes. Hull City are closing in on Tromso midfielder Jens Jertedal with a £10 million deal agreed, while Rangers have completed the signing of Japanese winger Daisuke Yokota from Hanover. The initial fee is just under £3 million for a 3-year deal. And in cricket, reports say former Australia all-rounder Mike Hussey could be part of England's new test coaching setup under Stephen Fleming. The pair have worked together before in the Indian Premier League. He's currently in charge of the Welsh Fire, working with returning captain Joe Root.
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0: Rain continuing across northern areas tonight, clearing by tomorrow, with most places seeing bright spells. That's the latest. I'm Kat Wright.
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2: With British Gas. Taking care of things, whether you're home or not home.
3: So, if you're listening to this show and you've got a cat, do you ever wonder what the cat gets up to when you're not around, when you're at work? It's a similar kind of thought process with Richie and I, with you guys, on a Wednesday evening. We got to chatting about it and thinking, we don't really know what you do middle of the week after six. That's what Home Not Home is all about. Just tell us, are you one or the other? It's 8, 12, 15.
0: John is very much not home. He is at his friend's house, yeah, looking after his three chickens. Gladys.
3: It's back to the Welsh Stars.
0: Gladys, Edith and Dorothy whilst they're on holiday.
3: I don't know whether I would look after animals for someone. I don't, particularly chickens. That, I mean, that can only go wrong, can't it?
0: You've got to have a good coop, haven't you, really?
3: I've always said, show us your photo of your coop and then I'll make a decision then. Rebecca here in South Wales. I'm very much home and I intend not to leave. I'm 39 weeks pregnant. Heat is evil and my sofa is good.
0: All the best, Rebecca. Mark, in the Vale of Belvoir, is not home. He's in a field cultivating with a tractor he says that is bigger than Clarkson's.
3: Oh, really? I feel like we're quite big in the agricultural community.
0: I feel like we are, and we're very thankful for that.
3: Home time on a farm. Watch this space.
0: Oh, yeah.
3: It's going to happen in 2027. Chris says, Bush and Richie, I'm very much not home tonight. I'm on my way to Southampton to see Biohazard. Do you remember that band, Biohazard? Wow. Didn't they do a song with Public Enemy?
0: Wow.
3: At the 1865. They were that good in London last night. I've had to go and see them again this evening.
0: Incredible.
3: Biohazard. You should get in touch with the fellow that's cultivating.
0: Are you home or not home? Details, please. 8, 12, 15.
2: Home or not home? All thanks to British Gas. Taking care of things.

0: Bush, Richie, producer Nicholas Harris, and my seven-year-old daughter Thea, bringing you Home Time on a Wednesday evening.
1: Are you home or not home? That's the most important question that we need answering right now. Your details, please, 8, 12, 15. Jane and Craig are home, but not home.
0: Hey.
1: Very confusing. They say we are in the process of moving house from Herefordshire to Cumbria.
0: Ooh, so they might be like between houses at one point.
1: Indeed.
0: This is it. It's a simple question, but it is an insight into your lives. Ed from Bristol says, "Hi guys, I'm not home. I'm heading to Cornwall for the weekend for the Boardmasters Festival. Please give a shout out to my new wife, Bryony."
1: Oh.
0: Sounds like it's a developing situation.
1: It really does.
0: 8, 12, 15, are you home or not home?
1: In just 2 days, you could win £550,000. 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
16: Absolute Radio 10's travel. In Stirling, at Crean Larwick, the A82 is closed for investigation work after a serious accident. In Northamptonshire, the M1 is closed northbound from junction 16 at Daventry through to 18 at Rugby for emergency repairs with long delays. In Bedfordshire, the A1 is blocked Londonbound between Biggleswade South and Edworth following an accident. And in Hampshire, the A34 is closed northbound at Lichfield because of an accident there. I'm Greg Edwards. That's the latest.
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0: The middle of the week never sounded better. It's home time with Bush and Richie. It's gone six on a Wednesday, so we're doing this.
1: Home.
2: It should be an easy question to answer, but sometimes your answers are so evasive. They almost give more questions than answers. Are you home or not home?
0: Just tell us. Chris, Sam and Roland. I can never say the name of this dog. D-A-C-H.
2: Dashund.
0: Is that how you say it? Why don't they just change how it's spelt? Make it easier for everyone.
2: I'll have a word with the Kennel Club.
0: If you could have a word, that'd be great. We're very much home on our narrow boat and away, making our way slowly up the Shropshire Canal. Loving every moment. They went foraging for blackberries for pudding this evening. So you technically could be home, but also not home, because you're on the move, but your home is moving.
2: Yes.
0: That's an edge case that we've not had before here.
2: It's almost like a Mensa question, isn't it?
0: Yeah, are they technically home or not home?
2: I also don't think I'd be taking a Dashund blackberry foraging. I don't think I'd come back with many blackberries.
0: A Dashund on a narrowboat that's moving and they're foraging, there's a lot of play there.
2: Paul in Durham, meanwhile, is a bit more simple. I'm home packing because we're moving next week. Currently given up for the day, and I'm playing darts and drinking lager in my man cave, and I'm leaving the dartboard up until the very last minute as I listen to Absolute 80s.
0: Right, clearly impeccable taste. Thanks for being involved. I'd love a cave. You see these people with caves? Obviously, I'm a big board game fan. I watch a lot of videos. Normally, these are Americans. They've got, like, basements with, like, racks of billy bookcases filled with board games, and there's a table in the middle. Who gets that kind of space these days? But,
2: I mean, you don't buy board games anymore, do you?
0: No, I'm 2 years clean.
2: Yeah, well done.
0: One arrived this morning. Not home. Everything that could go wrong did go wrong today. I should have been home 3 hours ago, but I'm still on the M6, says Mark the Little Trucker, but he's still using his USB fan, which you mentioned on yesterday's show.
2: Yes.
0: Remember him?
2: I do. Jason is here. He's not home. He's travelling to Reading to teach a 2-hour kung fu lesson at 7 p.m. and then driving back home to Leamington Spa.
0: That's a long distance trip, isn't it?
2: So he is.
0: He must be scared of getting the chop. 8:12:15. Are you home or not home?
3: Home. Sorry. Or not home. All thanks to British Gas, taking care of things.

0: Home Time with Bush and Richie, Absolute Radio. Are you home or not home? Hayley is very much not home. She is taking the 999 calls, keeping Greater Manchester safe until midnight.
1: Oh, what an incredible job those people do. Good to have you on board. Keep your messages coming in. Just a little note about something amazing that's happening at the end of this week to celebrate... to celebrate Britpop Summer. Dave Berry's building a time machine and transporting you back to the 7th of August 1996, the day before the weekend of the iconic Oasis Nebworth gigs. All the music will be songs that we've played, but back in 1996. All the jingles will be sound effects that would be typical for 96, and we'll even have some very special 1996 guests that Dave will be bringing with him in the time machine as well. Dave's already announced that legendary newsreader Angela Rippon will be bringing you the Absolute Radio 96 news, and that Alex Zane will have all the cinema and blockbuster updates from 96 as well, and the amazing Alex James from Blur will be rolling in from the Groucho Club straight off the back of a Great Escape tour, live on Absolute Radio and Absolute Radio 90s from 6 a.m. on the 7th of August. Don't miss it.
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14: In Stirling, at Crean Larwick, the A82 is closed for investigation work after a serious accident. In Northamptonshire, the M1 is closed northbound from junction 16 at Daventry through to 18 at Rugby for emergency repairs with long delays. In Bedfordshire, the A1 is blocked Londonbound between Biggleswade South and Edworth following an accident. And in Hampshire, the A34 is closed northbound at Lichfield because of an accident there. I'm Greg Edwards. That's the latest.
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0: Wednesday evening. It is Home Time with Bush and Richie here on Absolute Radio. 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
0: It's a chance for you to pick up the Bush and Richie British Gas Home Time doormat by letting us know whether you are home or not home.
2: And we've had some interesting characters on this evening.
0: We have, yes.
2: We love getting a little insight into your lives. Let's go to the phones. We've got Nikki on the line. Nikki, you home or not home?
3: I'm not home.
2: Okay, not home. Where are you going? What are you doing? Or are you coming back from somewhere?
3: No, I'm heading off to Sheffield. It is the annual British Transplant Games.
0: The British Transplant Games? That sounds fantastic. Wasn't aware that happened.
2: Yeah.
3: Oh, God, yeah. You guys should really get involved in it. It happens once a year, normally about this time of the year, in different venues. Last year was Oxford, this year Sheffield, next year Birmingham.
2: Amazing. And then what's your kind of connection with it, Nikki? How have you kind of got into being a spectator and so on?
3: So I'm a living donor. I donated a kidney to my daughter. So my daughter participates as a recipient, and I participate as a living donor.
0: Fantastic. That's amazing. So when you say you're participating, what will you be doing in the transplant games?
3: So my daughter and I are going to try our hand at archery tomorrow morning.
2: Okay.
3: And then on Saturday, my daughter is doing badminton, and I am swimming.
2: Okay, now that's an amazing thing that you're doing. Yeah. I just want to just flag, a red flag, if you're saying to people, come down and see the transplant games, and you've also used the phrase, trying your hand at archery, that's a concern.
3: No, so you have to register for the games, and only people that are registered can participate in the games. So you either have to be a living donor, a transplant recipient, or people that have donated their loved one's organs for transplant, and they can participate as well.
0: Nikki, we are 300% behind the concept of the games. It's absolutely brilliant. Our concern is when you said, try your hand at archery, which suggested that you don't have any necessary skill at archery.
3: No, we are the beginners, so we're going to be given some lessons before we take our chances there and see how we do.
2: Brilliant. Well, take our chances by sitting in the away end, or however it works for archery.
0: Nikki, it sounds brilliant. It sounds fantastic, and we love it. Let us know how you get on when you're back from it next week. What we'd love to do is send you a British Gas Home Time Bush and Richie front door mat for when you're back home.
3: Oh, brilliant. Yeah, that'll be perfect. But you know, what I get from the games is it is the most humbling but the most awe-inspiring place to be. You've got 1,100 people that have had a transplant that are just living life like you've never seen it before. It is amazing.
2: It's inspirational to speak to you, and lovely to chat to you and have an amazing time, and let us know how you get on, yeah?
3: Yeah, we will do. Absolutely.
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0: Time with Bush and Richie, Wednesday evening, Absolute Radio. We've come to the end of the show once again. You might not appreciate this, but every evening when we ask our producer what his pick of the evening was, our producer's pick, we never know what he's gone with.
1: We never know, but we know deep down he's had a great time.
0: That's for certain. Now, I don't know what this says about tonight's show. I've absolutely no idea tonight what his pick will be.
1: Yeah.
0: So let's find out.
1: Can I just say as well, it's 4 seconds long. We've been on since four, and he can pick a 4 second clip.
0: It's the peak of the show.
1: Here we go.
2: Cwch mi Obi-Wan Kenobi, ti yw fy unig gobaith.
1: Yes,
0: that's a good one.
1: Welsh Star Wars. 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And we'll be back with more of this nonsense tomorrow.
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6: A red light becomes a moment to breathe. 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

0: the top stories this hour. A 35-year-old man has appeared in court charged with murder following the death of a 9-year-old girl found injured in Arbroath. Minnie Merriman from West Yorkshire was discovered in an industrial estate just after midnight on Monday. A prospective Conservative councillor with past convictions for anti-Semitic abuse says he'll no longer stand in elections next year. Jewish groups had criticised Joshua Bonehill Payne's selection in Somerset and refused an invitation to discuss their concerns with him. The police officer who fatally shot Chris Cabber in South London in 2022 will no longer face disciplinary action. It follows a change in the law in June that raised the burden of proof for gross misconduct. A jury had already cleared Sergeant Martin Blake of murder. And self-driving taxis look like being a step closer. A fleet of so-called robo-taxis has been granted minicab licences in London. They'd be run by Uber and initially be tested with a driver ready to take control if necessary. We asked people if they'd be keen to get in one.
1: Probably wouldn't get in. No?
2: Yeah, fine. Adventurous, excited. A bit nervous.
3: I would be curious, to be fair. I would be slightly a bit cautious, because obviously there's no driver, but I would give it a go.
0: Newcastle looks set to lose their captain to Premier League champions Arsenal. A £75 million deal has been agreed for Bruno Guimaraes. The Brazilian is the third big money departure from Tyneside this summer after Sandro Tonali's move to Spurs and Anthony Gordon left for Barcelona. Former manager Steve Bruce says his old club are in a state of turmoil.
4: It would be nice to see a little bit of clarity from Newcastle to come out and say this is what we're doing and blah, blah, blah. But it's difficult when you lose your best players. And of course, their remit was, by 2030, they're going to try and win the Premier League. You're never going to win the Premier League if you're going to sell your best players.
0: Legendary Portuguese winger Luis Figo has called FIFA president Gianni Infantino deceitful and cravenly self-interested. In the aftermath of the failed World Cup sell-off plan, the under-pressure Infantino is holding crunch talks with senior FIFA management in Morocco today. And Manchester United have appointed Eva Olid as their new women's manager. The former Hearts boss replaces Mark Skinner, who left the role earlier this week.
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0: Rain continuing across northern areas tonight, clearing by tomorrow, with most places seeing bright spells. That's the latest. I'm Kat Wright.

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0: The top stories this hour. A man who served time in prison for anti-Semitism has pulled out of the race to become a Tory councillor. Instead, Joshua Bonehill Payne has been made an advisor to the Conservative leader on tackling radicalisation. Reform UK says that beggars belief. A man's appeared in court charged with murder following the death of a 9-year-old girl found injured in Arbroath. Her family have called her absolutely incredible and beautiful. Stevie Shillinglaw reports.
1: Minnie Merriman died in hospital after being discovered just after midnight on Monday at the Elliott Industrial Estate. She's from West Yorkshire and is believed to have been camping with her family. It's understood she knew the man who this afternoon appeared in the dock accused of her murder. Christopher Rice, who's 35 and from Wakefield, made no plea and was remanded into custody. He's due to appear again within 8 days.
0: Police are treating the stabbing of 4 men in central London as a mental health-related incident. 2 of those hurt are in hospital with injuries described as not life-threatening. A woman's been arrested. A watchdog has dropped disciplinary proceedings against the police officer who fatally shot Chris Carver. Martin Blake was cleared of murdering the 24-year-old when officers tried to stop his car in 2022 in South London. The IOPC stopped pursuing the case following a government decision to change regulations around police use of force. Temi Amwale from the Justice for Chris Carver campaign says that's a worrying move.
2: It's clear, as there's never been a successful murder prosecution, there's very rarely even unlawful killing verdicts at inquests, that this country is unwilling to really hold police accountable when they use lethal force and when they take people's lives.
0: 100,000 people have put their names down for a ride in a robo-taxi in London, and the cars have now got their minicab licences. Passengers could be picked up later this summer. And Matthias Jeisler has been confirmed as the new manager of Newcastle United. The 38-year-old left Saudi club Al Ahly. From Sky News, I'm Cam Hall.

0: which matter. The rustle of a warm bag of chips. The bite of salt and vinegary goodness. A seagull squawking.
1: 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Get off my chips!
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0: The top stories this hour. Reform UK and Baroness Berger are questioning why a withdrawn Conservative council candidate has been given a role advising the party. The Labour peer was the victim of anti-Semitic abuse that saw Joshua Bonehill Payne jailed previously. He was due to stand in Somerset next May. Yesterday, party leader Kemi Badenoch defended selecting him.
1: He is someone who has shown contrition for his crimes, has been rehabilitated, and is spending every day working to solve the very problem which he knew he had caused previously. He's going up and down the country training people, and the Conservative Party believes in second chances.
0: A man's been remanded into custody after appearing in court charged with the murder of 9-year-old Minnie Merriman in Arbroath. 35-year-old Christopher Rice didn't enter pleas. The girl was found with serious injuries at an industrial estate early on Monday. A mass stabbing in London's Covent Garden this lunchtime is being treated as an isolated mental health incident. Four men were hurt, with two still in hospital with injuries that are described as not life-threatening or changing. A 47-year-old woman's been arrested. A man accused of killing a Scottish woman and disposing of her body in a suitcase has appeared in court in Athens. Elizabeth Jane Ross, who was 38, had been working in the city with a refugee support group since June. The suspect is reported to be Sharif Ahmadzai, a 26-year-old Afghan boxer, although this hasn't been confirmed by authorities. Our correspondent Conor Gillis is in the Greek capital.
2: He's also facing claims that he stole more than €10,000 from the victim's bank accounts using her bank cards.
0: He's due to appear again tomorrow. John Swinney says he's focused on delivering a mandate he says the SNP won comprehensively in May's Scottish Parliament election. His predecessor as First Minister, Nicola Sturgeon, accused the campaign of lacking vision. And as expected, Matthias Jeisler has been appointed as Newcastle's head coach. The German replaces Eddie Howe. From Sky News, I'm Cam Hall.

0: UK government.
1: Now 124. The biggest stars, Bruno Mars, Alex Warren, Miles Smith and the Rolling Stones. Huge hits from Olivia Rodrigo, Ariana Grande and Sienna Spiro. Now 124. Now that's what I call music.
2: The year is 2006. Pluto is reclassified as a dwarf planet. No big deal. But speaking of big deals, in Bolton, England, family bakers Warburtons took the nation by storm with a fleet of big orange lorries now delivering to every corner of the land. They were really on a roll. Unlike that pun. Warburtons, toasting 150 years.
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0: The top stories this hour. A former neo-Nazi with previous convictions for anti-Semitism has withdrawn as a Conservative candidate in local elections in Somerset next year. But Reform UK says it beggars belief that Joshua Bonehill Payne will advise the party on radicalisation instead. Labour peer Baroness Berger, who was the target of some of his abuse previously, has called his new role an insult. The Prime Minister's deputy, Louise Hay, says she must be listened to.
1: She was subject to the most horrific racially aggravated harassment, and she's spoken very powerfully about the trauma that she experienced. The judge said it was difficult to imagine a worse case of racially aggravated harassment.
0: A man has appeared in court charged with murdering a 9-year-old girl from West Yorkshire in Arbroath. Minnie Merriman died from injuries she was found with at an industrial estate early Monday morning. A woman has been arrested after four men were stabbed in Covent Garden in central London earlier today. Two have been discharged, while the injuries to the others are described as not life-changing or threatening. The police watchdog, the IOPC, has dropped disciplinary proceedings against the officer who fatally shot Chris Cabba. Martin Blake was cleared of murdering the 24-year-old during an incident in South London in 2022. Temi Mwale is from the Justice for Chris Cabba campaign and thinks it's a worrying move.
2: It's clear, as there's never been a successful murder prosecution, there's very rarely even unlawful killing verdicts at inquests, that this country is unwilling to really hold police accountable when they use lethal force and when they take people's lives.
0: A Cambridge University professor at the centre of a high-profile copying row has resigned, but he insists we shouldn't see that as an acceptance of the narrative surrounding him. It follows media reports claiming Jason Arday had plagiarised parts of his PhD thesis and exaggerated roles. And Newcastle's new head coach has been confirmed as Matthias Jeisler. He's replacing Eddie Howe. From Sky News, I'm Johnny Freeman.

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0: The top stories this hour. FIFA's president has apologised over his plans to sell off the World Cup to private investors. Gianni Infantino scrapped the proposals last weekend after a number of associations said they wouldn't support them. In a letter released following talks with FIFA management in Morocco, Infantino has admitted that mistakes were made. Reform UK Baroness Berger are questioning why a withdrawn Conservative Council candidate has been given a role advising the party's leader. The Labour peer was the victim of anti-Semitic abuse that saw Joshua Bonehill Payne jailed previously. Earlier, the Board of Deputies of British Jews refused an invitation from Kemi Badenoch to meet the now former candidate. The organisation's president is Phil Rosenberg.
1: The nature and depth of the offences is really quite alarming, and I don't think any political party should want to tie themselves to these behaviours.
0: A man has been remanded in custody after appearing in court charged with the murder of a 9-year-old girl in Arbroath. Minnie Merriman died from serious injuries she was found with at an industrial estate early on Monday. 35-year-old Christopher Rice didn't enter police. A Scottish man on the UK's most wanted list has been arrested in Spain. John Rocks was picked up in Madrid on Saturday. He's been questioned over alleged sexual offences between 2012 and 2022. The 37-year-old is in custody pending an extradition hearing to return him to Britain. The new Foreign Secretary has been pressed over his previous criticism of President Trump following a meeting with America's Secretary of State in Washington, D.C.
2: In fact, they didn't come up today. We had a very productive 90-minute conversation in which we talked about, yes, about Iran, but about how we can stand shoulder to shoulder with Ukraine against Russian aggression.
0: Ed Miliband has described the UK and US as the closest allies after meeting Marco Rubio. And Matthias Jeisler has been appointed as the new head coach of Newcastle. The German is replacing Eddie Howe, who stepped down from the job after almost 5 years in charge last week. From Sky News, I'm Johnny Freeman.

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0: 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Your escort to A&E for oh so many multiple torn muscles.
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1: Rippin, James, Zane, we've got them all. The Dave Berry Breakfast Show is broadcasting like it is 1996 with retro jingles and retro chat. It's happening on Friday from 6.

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0: The top stories this hour. FIFA's management say they have full confidence in the organisation's president following crisis talks in Morocco. Gianni Infantino is remaining in post after facing criticism for plans to sell off the World Cup to investors, which were later scrapped. The head of football's governing body has apologised for mistakes made in an open letter, which Sky's Rob Harris has been reading.
1: It is important to stress that although mistakes were made, everything was done in full compliance with the FIFA regulatory framework. So this is trying to say, yes, it looked bad, but we did nothing wrong.
0: A Conservative candidate with previous convictions for anti-Semitic abuse has withdrawn from next May's council elections in Somerset. Joshua Bonehill Payne will instead advise the party on radicalisation, something Reform UK says beggars belief. A woman's being questioned by police after four men were stabbed in Covent Garden in central London yesterday lunchtime. Two have been discharged, while the injuries to the others are described as not life-changing. A raft of new mental health centres are to open in libraries, banks and other high street locations across England. The government has also announced more people in a crisis will be given specialist care in dedicated mental health emergency departments. The Prime Minister says it will be a lifeline for thousands. Brian Dow from the charity Rethink thinks it's a step in the right direction.
2: The six pilot sites that we've seen tested over the last year or so had incredibly promising results. I think now the key thing for us to do is to accelerate that process, get these working in all parts of the country so that people actually get the care that they need.
0: The new Foreign Secretary and his US counterparts have discussed Europe taking on a greater role in its own security during their first meeting. Ed Miliband and Marco Rubio also talked about the Strait of Hormuz and ensuring Iran never develops or obtains a nuclear weapon. And Newcastle's new head coach has been confirmed as Matthias Jeisler. The German is replacing Eddie Howe in the job. From Sky News, I'm Johnny Freeman.

0: 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The soothing snoozing of your partner beside you. 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

0: 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We went to a theme park and the rides were awesome. We got money off the entry tickets, so Dad even bought us all an ice cream with a flake. 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Ugh. Sammy went green after. See you when we get home. Love, Leo.
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0: Top stories this hour. FIFA's president has apologised over his plans to sell off the World Cup to private investors, but has also come out fighting. Gianni Infantino scrapped the proposals last weekend and has since received backing from FIFA's management after admitting mistakes were made. However, as Sky's Rob Harris explains, he's taken aim at critics.
1: FIFA tonight both shown contrition for launching this attempted World Cup sell-off venture, but also at the same time launching a stinging attack, going on the fight back to the world, saying they'll not tolerate any attacks on its integrity, good governance and due process.
0: A man has been remanded in custody after appearing in court charged with the murder of a 9-year-old girl in Arbroath. Minnie Merriman died from injuries she was found with at an industrial estate on Monday. A former neo-Nazi with previous convictions for anti-Semitism has withdrawn as a Conservative candidate in local elections in Somerset next year. But Reform UK says it beggars belief that Joshua Bonehill Payne will advise the party on radicalisation instead. Labour peer Baroness Berger, who was previously targeted by his abuse, has called the role an insult. The Prime Minister's deputy, Louise Hay, says she must be listened to.
2: She was subject to the most horrific racially aggravated harassment, and she's spoken very powerfully about the trauma that she experienced. The judge said it was difficult to imagine a worse case of racially aggravated harassment.
0: A woman's being questioned by police following a stabbing in Covent Garden in central London. Four people were injured yesterday, two have been discharged from hospital and two others have non-life-changing injuries. The new Foreign Secretary has described the UK and the US as the closest of allies. Ed Miliband has met Marco Rubio in Washington. And Newcastle's new head coach Matthias Yeisler says the club's ambition attracted him to the job. He's been announced as the replacement for Eddie Howe, who resigned from his position last week after nearly 5 years in charge. From Sky News, I'm Johnny Freeman.